suitcase, trying to find a warm place to spend the night. Heavy rain falls.

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A distant moaning of a train seems to play a sad refrain to the night.

place in a boxcar. 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

hate to give the satisfaction asking how you're doing now. 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

0: This is the night shift on Midtown's Radio. Coming up next, the news on the hour.
1: The top stories this hour. FIFA will not proceed with controversial plans to sell off a stake in the World Cup to private investors. Several football confederations strongly oppose the idea, with UEFA in Europe threatening to boycott future competitions. David Bernstein, a former chairman at the Football Association, says it's time for FIFA president Gianni Infantino to go.
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I could be a millionaire if I had the money. 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No, I don't think I'd like that. But I might write a song that makes you laugh. Now that would be funny. And you could tell your friends.

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Through a talking parrot that was around. Nearly lose my life at Spanish Town. Through a talking parrot that was around. But a married woman's home, I stole a chance. The man came while we were in.

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Deciding that when I get a chance, I'll scramble my shirt and take my pants. But as I

Thanks for being with us on Wake Up with Nick Downs Radio. Come out next is the news on the hour. After that, we will be starting our main daytime schedule. So stay with us here on Nick Downs Radio for the best of music and entertainment all of the day and all of the night.

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4: The top stories this hour. FIFA has scrapped a plan to sell off stakes in the World Cup. It follows heavy criticism of the proposals. David Garrett has more.
5: Gianni Infantino admitted the private investment venture created divisions and was no longer in the interest of its objective and will not proceed. Said by FIFA colleagues to be the president's idea, he attended an event in Morocco yesterday. The Asian Confederation had joined North America and Europe in condemning the proposal. UEFA threatened a boycott. With the plan over before starting, eyes are on Infantino's next move, his future in doubt, and some saying he shouldn't continue.
4: Ukraine's president's calling for more air defences after a Russian missile and drone attack on the capital city, Kyiv. At least 9 people have been killed. We now know who's going to succeed Andy Burnham as Greater Manchester's mayor. Labour's Bev Craig fell just short of the 50% needed in the first round, but easily beat the Reform UK candidate after a second. A teenage rape victim says she felt sick when the perpetrator wasn't sent to prison. Lucy, not her real name, was 15 when she was sexually assaulted by a boy of the same age. He was convicted and sentenced to a community order despite being a young adult by then. Lucy hopes to meet Prime Minister Andy Burnham to discuss her case. Her words are voiced by an actor.
6: I'm always scared. What if I run into him? It is really upsetting to know that he's just gotten away with that. And I have to live with the repercussions of that.
4: The government insists custody is always an option and has praised Lucy's immense courage. Fire crews are scaling their operation down at Dunwich Heath in Suffolk with fewer engines needed overnight. Fire breaks are helping bring the wildfire there under control. And in football, the new Rangers manager Derek McInnes says he needs further signings to arrive at Ibrox quickly. They started their Scottish Premiership season with a 1-1 draw at Dundee United. From Sky News.
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0: 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Coming up next, the news headlines on the hour. 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

0: top stories this hour. FIFA has scrapped plans to sell stakes in the World Cup. A statement released overnight says the proposal had created divisions and would not proceed. Our football reporter, Kaveh Solokol, says the embarrassing U-turn by President Gianni Infantino leaves him in a precarious position.
1: It is going to take a lot of apologies for him to get out of this hole. The first thing I imagine he needs to do is try and mend his relationships with the people he works with, because we had this extraordinary statement from the chief operating officer of FIFA yesterday saying that people at FIFA feel deceived.
0: Ukraine's president's calling for more air defences after a Russian missile and drone attack on Kyiv killed at least 9 people. Volodymyr Zelensky says the latest strike has exposed his country's shortages. Labour's newly elected Greater Manchester Mayor Bev Craig says she can't wait to roll up her sleeves and get to work on Monday. She beat Reform UK's Sean Astley in the second round to win the race to succeed Andy Burnham. US police have released 2 ransom notes about broadcaster Savannah Guthrie. Guthrie's mother, including one claiming she perished shortly after being kidnapped. It's believed 84-year-old Nancy Guthrie was taken from her Arizona home in February. Officials say they've published the messages in the hope someone will recognise the writing style. Earlier this week, Savannah made a plea on social media to her kidnappers.
2: Make the right choice. Help us find her. Tell us where to look for her. I truly believe it is never too late to do the right thing. Help us bring this situation to an end.
0: Most of the 60,000 migrants who crossed into the Spanish territory of Ceuta have returned to Morocco. It's believed at least 61 people who arrived by land and sea have died. And a month of free bus travel for children in England started. Most under-16s will not be required to pay on the majority of services in August. From Sky News, I'm Fader
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0: all shook up. Midlands Radio Hospital Information. Throughout your life, your personal details may change for one reason or another. It's very important that the hospital holds an accurate record of these for you. Please ensure you notify your GP of any changes to your personal details, or if urgent, please contact the hospital before your next attendance. If you already have an appointment, then you can call the number on your appointment letter and speak to one of the booking team, who can update your records for you over the phone. You can also ask your consultant secretary to do this for you. Alternatively, you can tell us in person when you come for your next appointment.
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1: I'm walking. Health experts are telling us that everyone, particularly middle-aged people like me, need to do 10 minutes of brisk walking every day for the good of our health. But we all lead such hectic lives. So how do you work that kind of activity into your day-to-day life? Well, here are five tips. First, if you use public transport to get to work, you could hop off, stop early, and finish the rest of the journey on foot. And once you get to work, don't take the lift, use the stairs. If you do get a break during the day, for example a lunch hour, you can use that time to stretch the legs. And here's another idea, if you're going to nip to the shops, don't take the car, walk instead. And finally, how about this weekend, putting down the tablet, switching off that TV and getting out into the great outdoors for a bit of a stroll. Experts say it doesn't have to be a massive long walk, just get out there and do something.
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0: The top stories this hour. Gianni Infantino has scrapped controversial plans to sell off a stake in the World Cup. In a statement, FIFA's president said it had become clear the project had created divisions in the footballing world. UEFA had threatened to boycott all future tournaments if the proposal went ahead. David Bernstein, a former chairman at the FA, believes Infantino's been seduced by power.
1: I think Infantino has got completely carried away by being close to Trump and all the glories of the American presidency. It's, you know, it's easy to get seduced by that. But I think we need people who don't get seduced by those things and can maintain a degree of independence.
0: Russian strikes have killed at least 9 people in Ukraine's capital. A further 28 were injured in the attack in Kyiv overnight, including 4 children. An 18-year-old man's been arrested following reports of an explosion in Ipswich town centre. Emergency services were called to flats on Princes Street last night, where they found several windows damaged. Greater Manchester has elected a new Labour mayor. Bev Craig won comfortably against Reform after the second round of counting. The head of the Northern Powerhouse Partnership says she'll control a bigger purse thanks to the Prime Minister's promise to let regions keep some income taxes and business rates. Chief Executive Henry Morrison says it means local infrastructure projects are more likely to get over the line.
2: With only central government funding, always becomes challenging because fundamentally it's hard to justify that if only that's the money that's going in, when in the end we know that many of the benefits will be felt locally, so the money should also be raised locally if possible.
0: There'll be armed officers at the UK's largest Pride Festival this weekend in Brighton. It's just a week since one person was killed in a van and knife attack near LGBTQ plus celebrations in Berlin. And new Rangers boss Derek McInnes admits he has plenty to do. His team were held to a 1-1 draw at Dundee United in the Scottish Premiership opener. From Sky News, I'm Fader Silver.
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0: Hello and welcome to the PH Balance. I'm Paul Halliday and I'll be bringing you the best of music from across the decades right here on Midbounds Radio 1350 AM.
1: This is a game. 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
1: Every 90 seconds in the UK, someone is admitted to hospital with a brain injury. This might be due to an accident, road traffic collision, assault, fall, stroke, brain tumour, or meningitis. These are just a few examples. Life can be knocked off course in a few seconds, with a sudden and lasting impact on the individual as well as for their family and friends. Headway Sussex are the main organisation in this area who can provide ongoing support and services to individuals and their families experiencing brain injury to help navigate the way forward in a world that can seem uncertain and very different. We understand the challenges that can be faced when dealing with brain injuries. 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
2: 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Information about visiting times for these wards can be obtained from the reception desk in the foyer of the hospital.
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1: Every day, people in Mid-Sussex go hungry for reasons ranging from redundancy to receiving an unexpected bill on a low income. The Mid-Sussex food banks provide a minimum of 3 days' emergency food and support to people in crisis in Mid-Sussex. Care professionals such as doctors, health visitors, social workers, the Citizens Advice Bureau and the police identify people who need help and issue them with a food bank voucher. The food bank clients then bring their voucher to a food bank centre. Volunteers meet clients over a cup of tea or free hot meal and are able to signpost people to agencies able to solve the long-term problem. The food bank also runs a rural delivery service, which takes emergency food boxes to clients living in rural areas who cannot afford to get to a food bank. There are Mid-Sussex food banks in Hayward Heath, Burgess Hill and East Grinstead. If you think that you need help from the food bank to feed your family and yourself, then talk to your doctor, nurse or social worker, or go to the local Citizens Advice Bureau for further advice. The Mid-Sussex food banks, helping with hunger in a crisis.
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3: Washing your hands frequently throughout the day is good practice at any time. You should wash your hands using soap and water or hand sanitizer, in particular when you get to work or arrive home, after going to the toilet and before you eat or handle food. You should wash your hands thoroughly for at least 20 seconds, about the length of this infomercial.

0: This is Paul Halliday and the PH Balance. Coming up next, the news headlines on the hour. 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

0: stories this hour. UEFA's welcomed the decision to ditch a plan to sell a stake in the World Cup, but says the task of rebuilding trust in FIFA is only just beginning. In a statement, European football's governing body calls for a review of how the scheme was drawn up, saying we must identify those responsible and hold them to account. It also says that President Gianni Infantino's lost the confidence of many in the football family. Former UEFA chief executive Lars Christer Olsen says change is needed.
1: Each term for electing a new president, it should be given to one of the confederations, and that could circulate there. And that would make it more difficult for individuals to grab as much power as has happened over the last three presidencies.
0: At least 9 people have been killed by Russian strikes in Kyiv overnight. A further 28 were injured in the attack on Ukraine's capital. Reports of an explosion in Ipswich town centre have led to the arrest of an 18-year-old man. Emergency services were called to flats on Princess Street last night, where they found several windows damaged. Most of the 60,000 migrants who crossed into the Spanish territory of Ceuta have returned to Morocco. Spain's confirmed at least 77 people who arrived by land and sea died. The Prime Minister says he couldn't be happier to see Bev Craig elected as the new mayor of Greater Manchester. Andy Burnham was in the role himself before returning to Westminster and becoming PM. Ms. Craig vowed to represent the region's 3.3 million residents and build on his legacy.
2: I'm really pleased and really humbled by the people of Greater Manchester putting their trust in what we're trying to achieve here. You know, and the hard work starts on Monday when I get into work and roll up my sleeves.
0: And children in England won't have to pay for bus travel for the next month. The majority of services will be free for under 16s throughout August. From Sky News, I'm Fader Silver.
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1: If you're looking for something to eat at the Princess Royal Hospital, then you are really sport for choice. The League of Friends coffee shop in the reception area of the hospital provides tea, coffee and soft drinks, together with a great choice of cakes and other snacks. But if you want something more substantial, then why not try the Blue Bar restaurant on the second floor of the hospital, which provides a choice of hot and cold breakfast and lunch dishes. That's the League of Friends Cafe and the Blue Bar restaurant at the Princess Royal Hospital, Haywards Heath.
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2: All video, us kids eat and drink a whopping 5,543 sugar cubes. 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Just one can of cola contains 9 whole sugar cubes. Yuck! 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Thousands of us even end up in hospital having teeth out. We may look fine on the outside, but too much sugar can lead to the build-up of harmful fat on the inside that we can't see. This fat can cause serious diseases as we grow older, including type 2 diabetes, some cancers, and even heart disease. But you can act now! Download the Change for Life Sugar Smart app so you can make the changes you need to protect your kids.
0: 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Stay with us on Mid-Downs Radio for the best of entertainment throughout the day. Coming up next will be the news headlines at the top of the hour.
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5: The top stories this hour. UEFA says it's lost confidence in FIFA president Gianni Infantino despite his decision to scrap plans to sell a stake in the World Cup. The body which runs European football says the proposal has gone, but rebuilding trust has just begun. It intends to carry out a review to uncover those responsible and hold them to account. Our sports correspondent Rob Harris says the statement's damning for Infantino.
6: European football bosses have stuck the boot into Infantino, and this is what part of their statement says. We cannot keep going on like this with secret schemes on fast-track timescales cooked up by faceless individuals. We must identify those responsible and hold them to account.
5: Russian strikes have killed at least 9 people in Kyiv overnight. A further 28 were injured in the attack on Ukraine's capital. A crash between a lorry and a car in Perthshire has left a 46-year-old man dead. Police Scotland are appealing for witnesses after the collision on the A9 near Dunkeld yesterday morning. The Prime Minister says he can't think of anyone better to take Greater Manchester forward than newly elected Mayor Bev Craig. Andy Burnham was in the role himself before becoming PM. Spain's says normality is returning after 60,000 migrants crossed into its territory of Ceuta in just 24 hours. They've since returned to Morocco, but at least 67 people are believed to have died making the journey. Spanish Interior Minister Fernando Grande Malasca Gomez is speaking here through a translator.
7: We have to work together with countries of origin and transit so we can make it possible for people to live in their own countries. We have to fight against trafficking mafias. We have to use all efforts as we have been doing for years.
5: And England's netballers won't be contesting the gold medal at the Commonwealth Games after losing to New Zealand in the semi-finals. The Roses were beaten by the Silver Ferns at the Hydro Arena in Glasgow. From Sky News.
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Hospital information. Please note that this hospital is smoke-free. Smoking is not allowed anywhere, including outdoor areas, and smokers are kindly asked to extinguish cigarettes before entering hospital grounds.

0: tickle over. I'm coming up for a bit of snotty, darling.
1: Cool, you don't need to shave.
0: Yeah, I know, I look marvellous here.
1: I can't stop for too long now. Only 5 minutes, I've got to go.
0: Yeah, all right then, yeah. Yeah, all right. No, it's all right, take it back.

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0: Hello, I'm Mark, the manager of the League of Friends coffee shop at the Princess Royal Hospital. I want to say a big thank you to all the people that have been visiting us, supporting us, and continue to support us to give back to the hospital with each and every purchase you buy. That generates money to a much needed service at the Princess Royal Hospital, which we make sure we can continue to such a high standard. We're open from Monday to Friday, 7 a.m. to 5 p.m, Saturday from 9 a.m. to 4 p.m. We have great value in all our coffees, sandwiches, hot foods, including pasties, sausage rolls and samosas, cold drinks and snacks. I look forward to seeing you soon so we can continue to support all areas of the Princess Royal Hospital.
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3: The top stories this hour. The Football Association's joined European football's governing body in revealing its lost confidence in Gianni Infantino. That's despite the FIFA president's decision to scrap plans to sell off a stake in the World Cup. Lots of reactions coming in on the story, including this from the Prime Minister.
4: What's your response to the FIFA climb down, Prime Minister?
5: Well, it's the right decision.
3: UEFA says it was a shabby, backroom, opaque deal that was anything but transparent. It launched a review to find out who came up with it. TV presenter Shane Ritchie's been charged with drink driving. The EastEnders actor's due to appear before magistrates next month. A 16-year-old has died after a collision between a scrambler bike and a lorry in County Tyrone. Connor Maggie Campbell was taken to hospital but died from his injuries. The crash happened in Coal Island on Thursday evening. Spain says things are returning to normal after around 60,000 migrants crossed into the Spanish territory of Ceuta in a single day. Most have now returned to Morocco, but at least 86 people are believed to have died trying to make the crossing. Labour's newly elected Greater Manchester Mayor, Bev Craig, says she can't wait to roll up her sleeves and get to work on Monday. She beat Reform UK's Sean Astley in the second round to win the race to succeed Andy Burnham. During her victory speech, she called for an end to divisive politics that pits neighbour against neighbour.
6: We will build a Greater Manchester that works for all of us, that we're all proud of, where everyone feels welcome and everyone has a chance to succeed. Thank you.
3: Reports of an explosion in Ipswich town centre have led to the arrest of a man. Emergency services were called to flats last night. And former TOWIE star Gemma Collins has thanked fans and friends for their support following the death of her mother. She had pneumonia. From Sky News, I'm Fader Silver.
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diagnosed and treated and able to go home on the same day. The aim is to have patients checked and possibly treated by a specialist without the need to be admitted to the hospital. Patients may be referred by the hospital's A&E department or one of the hospital's wards, or by the ambulance service, or by the patient's GP or other primary care provider. SDEC is open from 8:30 in the morning to 8 p.m. in the evening. The aim is to get patients home on the same day with a treatment plan, which may include medication and may involve another appointment, which will be organised before they leave. It is very unlikely that patients will need to be admitted to the hospital, but if there is a need to stay in hospital, a bed will be found as soon as possible. For further information about SDEC, go to the University Hospital Sussex NHS Foundation Trust website.

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8: Thank you for listening. This has been Mark Holder. Coming up next, we have the news on the hour, followed by heading back to the 80s.
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10: 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This has been Hannah Russell. Coming up soon, the Midnight News. 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
0: All of the day and all of the night at the Princess Royal Hospital and throughout Mid-Sussex. 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
1: Protection against measles, mumps, rubella and varicella, the latter more commonly known as chickenpox, has been combined into a single vaccination known as MMRV. It's offered on the NHS to all children from 1 year old in two doses at 12 months and 18 months of age. Far from being simple childhood illnesses, they can have serious and life-changing consequences, such as blindness, seizures, hearing loss, and even death. The vaccination can also save sick days from school and nursery, sparing parents from having to miss work. And it can help to build the national community immunity protection for all ages. For further information about the MMRV vaccination, go to the NHS website or NHS app. This information applies to those living in England only. People living elsewhere in the UK should go to the relevant devolved administration website.

0: For a patient in hospital, there can be many concerns and challenging decisions to make about their health and future. They often feel stressed and frightened, disconnected from their usual support, as they are separated from home and loved ones. Also, it can be very worrying for relatives and friends trying to support them. The chaplaincy service is available 24/7 to give emotional and spiritual support. 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

0: calories. We all need them. But the thing is, it's hard to know how many, especially when we all need a different daily amount. 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

Well, this week we've got Veg Out, Out and Veg for you. And it's a veg that allegedly keeps you cool in the heat of the summer. Sounds good to me. The Gold Chart Topper is the UK number one on the 30th of July 1960. It was a posthumous hit from a legendary early rock and roller.

The celebrity birthdays this week include a British actress who's played a queen on the screen and stage 6 times, an England soccer hero who starred in the recent World Cup, and an American action hero who's always promised he would be back. And the big question of the week is, once you've managed to get abroad for your summer holidays, what's the biggest mistake you have then made?

0: And there we have Yasmin Lacey and her record called Summer Haze. All very laid-back summer-type music, isn't it? Yes. Hello, everybody. Welcome to Mid-Downs Radio. Paul B here. Hope you're going to stay with us for the next couple of hours, wherever you are. If you're up at the Princess Royal Hospital in Haworthseath, I hope you're listening to us via the internal sound systems or via NHS Net. Or if you're listening outside the hospital, across Mid-Sussex and the rest of the UK, via our internet streaming service, hello to you all, particularly Sue down in Burgess Hill, who's one of our regulars. And if you're listening further around the world, we have listeners all over the place, Australia, where else we got? We've got somebody in Afghanistan listening to us, and of course the USA. So hello to Suzanne in Phoenix, Arizona, and Marilyn and Ron in Green Bay, Wisconsin, who listen to us regularly. Wherever you are, I say, I hope you're going to stay with us over the next couple of hours. We'll have some fun. And as usual, I have Kathy with me. How are you today, Catherine?
1: A bit sniffy. I think it's the weather.
0: It's very close today,
1: yes.
0: Isn't it, the weather?
1: Yeah, very.
0: Yeah, it's
1: warm.
0: Sort of, you know, if you suffer from hay fever or anything like that, it's not an ideal day, really, is it?
1: No.
0: A bit cloudy at the moment, but very warm. And perhaps it's the clouds that's keeping the heat in. We'll find out a bit later how much longer this heat in the summer here in the UK is going to continue. Of course, a lot worse over the channel in France and Spain at the moment. But anyway, that's to come. And we've got, what else have we got? Oh, we've got veg out on veg this week. Catherine, what's it going to be?
1: Cucumber.
0: Yeah, you like the cucumber?
1: Yeah, I love cucumber.
0: Cucumber?
1: Yeah.
0: Yeah, it's all part of our sort of salad bowl type things that we do during the summer. But I like it in sandwiches. A few slices of cucumber in a cheese sandwich or something. It's nice, isn't it? Anyway, we'll find out why the cucumber is good for us and some other interesting facts. We have our celebrity birthdays. And as usual, we'll play a couple of records by musicians who are celebrating their birthdays this week. Our golden chart topper this week is the UK number one on the 30th of July, 1960. Can you remember where you were in 1960, Catherine?
1: Oh, what was
0: summer
1: that?
0: 60. By this time, you were down in Burgess Hill. You'd left London and Kilburn.
1: I was only about 13, 14.
0: Yeah, so had you started at the Haworthseath Grammar School?
1: Yes,
0: then?
1: I had, yes.
0: Right,
1: yes.
0: Okay, right. So, three clues as usual. You ready for the first one?
1: Yes.
0: Right, it's an American rock and roll musician born in 1938 in Albert Lea, Minnesota, in the USA, who captured the teenage frustration and desire in the mid-1950s and 1960s. So it's an American rock and roll musician born in 1938 in Albert Lea, Minnesota, USA, who captured teenage frustration and desire, Catherine,
1: ooh,
0: in the mid-1950s and early 60s. Right up your street, isn't it?
1: Okay.
0: Yeah, okay. any ideas who it might be?
1: One or two.
0: Okay, two more clues coming up later in the programme. Then, after the news on the hour, we'll talk to Kathy about her week, see what she's been up to, and continue her sort of summer of sport theme that we've been running for the last few weeks, see what she's been watching in the world of sport. She's going to review some TV programmes she's been watching. We've got this On This Day feature where we take today's date, the 30th of July, and look at things that happened back in history on that day. We're going to have a dance around studio. The dreaded MDR sandbox is still with us, trying to recreate the beach party atmosphere. They do insist on it, Sharon and Darren, I'm afraid. And you're welcome to join in, not in the in the sandbox, but at home, up at the hospital, at your place of work, if it's safe for you to do so. Kathy's got her poem of the week, and we have a big question for you. And we're sort of continuing this holiday vacation theme we've had over the last couple of weeks. Last week was all about packing for the big getaway and so on. This week, you've actually managed to get on holiday successfully abroad. But our big question of the week is this. According to a survey by the Go Compare website, what is the most mistake that the British make when they go abroad on holiday? So you got yourself abroad. What happens then? What do you typically do wrong immediately you get there? That's our big question of the week. According to a survey by Go Compare website, what's the most mistake that the British make when they go abroad on holiday? We have a top 10 list for that. Okay, we're going to have a look at see what the weather's going to be doing here in the UK very shortly. After this next record, brand new record from Paul Heaton. And this features also Rhiann Downey. And it's called My Favourite Kind of Idiot.
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0: hay fever is an allergy to various kinds of pollen. And I suppose if you're unlucky, you're allergic to several kinds of pollen that come at different times of the year.
1: Most people think that grass pollen is the only cause of hay fever, which isn't actually the case. Tree pollens in early spring can be very problematic, as can mold spores, which occur in spring and autumn. It's a good idea to check the pollen counts on the day that you're going outdoors, and when you come back in the evening, to have a shower, wash your hair, and remove all the pollen grains from your body. The best thing to do is to try and remain indoors in the late morning and early evening. That's when the pollen levels seem to peak. What happens is the grasses pollinate early in the morning, the pollen rises up into the atmosphere and then comes down again in the evening. There are simple measures that you can try to reduce your exposure to pollens. What you can do is put some Vaseline or petroleum jelly in the lower nostrils to try and trap the pollen grains and soothe the nose. Some people wear nasal little filters which they put onto the nose to control their exposure to hay fever. Wrap around sunglasses are useful, and the important thing is to take your medication.
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3: This is Paul B on Mid Downs Radio. Time for the weather report. Today we have Sharon from the production team joining us. Are you good today, Sharon?
4: Yeah, I'm cool. We're off to the beach in Brighton after the show, and maybe go clubbing later.
3: Okay, thanks for that. What's the weather going to be like then?
4: Well, here is the latest from the London Met Centre for the Mid-Sussex area of the south of England. It is turning fresher on Thursday with sunny spells and perhaps isolated showers. However, it will be largely dry on Friday and Saturday with plenty of sunshine and fairly gentle winds. It will still feel very warm. Temperatures are staying around 26 centigrade, that's around 80 Fahrenheit. Looking into next week, it will stay mostly dry in the southeast with rain mainly going north.
3: So, no real signs of the substantial rain we need here in the south?
4: It doesn't look like it at the moment, but it could change. Who really knows?
3: Well, presumably the London Met Centre does. Oh well, thank you, Sharon. Here are the Beach Boys, still enjoying the warmth

0: Eating healthy can be confusing. 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But thanks to colour-coded labels, making healthier choices has never been simpler. 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And by checking the labels, you'll also find it easier to stay inside your calorie limit for the day, and it needn't cost you more. 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
1: You listen to Midlands Radio with Paul B and Kathy. We've got our veg out and veg item now to encourage people to eat more healthily. And this week we are looking at the cucumber. Over to Kathy.
2: Cucumbers are a member of the gourd family, along with melons, squash and pumpkins.
1: Cucumbers originated in India, where they've been grown for about 3,000 years. In the 9th century, cucumber cultivation appeared in France and had been introduced to England by the 14th century.
2: Cucumbers grow on a vine. They root in the ground and grow up trellises or other supporting frames, wrapping around ribbing with thin spiralling tendrils. The plant has large leaves that form a canopy over the fruit.
1: And cucumbers are fat and cholesterol-free and low in calories. They also contain phytochemicals that are thought to reduce the incidence of cancer.
2: And although less nutritious than most fruit, the fresh cucumber seeds are still a source of vitamin C, vitamin K and potassium, also providing dietary fibre, vitamin A, vitamin B6, thiamine, folate, pantothenic acid, magnesium, phosphorus, copper and manganese.
1: Blimey. Okay, we'll find out more about the cucumber after this next track, which is a classic from Wilson Pickett.
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0: Welcome back. You're listening to Midtowns Radio with Paul B and Kathy. We're looking at the cucumber, why it's good for us, and some other interesting facts. Over to Kathy.
1: The silica in cucumber is an essential component of healthy connective tissue, which includes muscles, tendons, ligaments, cartilage and bone.
0: Have you got healthy connective tissue, Kathy?
1: I don't know.
0: Would you like me creaking a bit?
1: Yes.
0: Cucumbers also used topically for various types of skin problems, including swelling under the eyes and sunburn. Two compounds in cucumbers, ascorbic acid and caffeic acid, prevent water retention, which may explain why cucumbers applied topically are often helpful for swollen eyes, burns and dermatitis. Do you put slices of cucumber on your eyes while you lounge on your lounger out in the sun?
1: I just tried it. I've got sore eyes and they do work.
0: So okay. Yeah.
1: There are two main types of cucumbers, slicers and picklers. Slicers are the cucumbers you find in salads, and picklers are used to make pickles.
0: Yeah, so you have those like in hamburgers or beef burgers, don't you?
1: Yeah.
0: And I always feel annoyed when they miss out my pickle in it. You must have a pickle.
1: And cucumbers are 95% water.
0: Yep. Now, tests on cucumbers in the field on a hot day, the temperature is 20 degrees cooler than on the outside air. So on a hot day, you really can be as cool as a cucumber. So it actually shows that they can be 20 degrees cooler than the outside air. So they are, hence cool as a cucumber. It actually works. Okay, thank you very much for all that. Needless to say, I was going to say cucumbers are in plenty of supply, and I think you can get them, but they have been affected because they are so much water, 95% of water, which is what Kathy has just told us, and the hot weather means that they are either reduced in size or not available at all, but hopefully they are. So there we are. We're going to have a look at celebrity birthdays next. I think before that, let me remind you of our big questions of the week. The big question of the week is, according to a survey by Go Compare website, what is the most mistake that the British make when they go abroad on holiday? So you've finally got abroad on holiday, hooray! What is the thing you're most likely to get wrong as soon as you're on holiday? And we've got top 10 list for that. And our golden chart topper is the UK number one on the 30th of July, 1960. We have one clue so far that the artist is an American rock and roll musician born in 1938 in Albert Lea, Minnesota in the USA, who captured teenage frustration and desire in the mid-1950s and early 1960s. You ready for the second clue?
1: Yes.
0: All right. His image as a sharply dressed and attractive young man with a rebellious attitude epitomized the stance of the 1950s rocker. And after his death in a road accident, he achieved iconic status. His image as a sharply dressed and attractive young man with a rebellious attitude epitomized the stance of the 1950s rocker. And after his death in a road accident in the UK, he achieved iconic status. Has that helped you at all?
1: I don't know.
0: Well, it should do. It's right up your street.
1: Okay.
0: I think you might have actually seen him perform. We'll talk about that a bit later. Down in Brighton, maybe. I'm not sure about that. I know you went to
1: a concert,
0: but this particular one where some of the big American rock and rollers were in
1: right.
0: it.
1: Okay.
0: But we'll talk about that maybe later. One more clue to come later in the programme. All right. We're going to have a look, as I say, at some celebrity birthdays. After this one from Beyoncé.

0: However you end up in the water this summer, if you get into difficulty, float to live. Tilt your head back with your ears submerged. Relax and try to breathe normally. Move your hands to help you stay afloat. Remember it. Share it. Float to live.
1: You're listening to Paul B and Kathy on Middowns Radio. We're going to look at celebrity birthdays now. People who are celebrating their birthdays this week. First up, we have a British actress. Started off very young in more glamorous roles, I guess. And as she's gone through her career, she's sort of acquired a more serious actress status. And has actually, I think, become a sort of national treasure. And she's played a lot of queens on the screen. She played Queen Elizabeth II, you know, our late queen, twice on screen and stage in the 2006 film The Queen, and her second was in the 2013 and Broadway play The Audience. And across her entire career, she's portrayed British royalty six times, which includes playing Queen Elizabeth I, Queen Charlotte, which is George III's son, and when then it says Catherine the Great and Cleopatra, I'm not sure they were British royalty, but they were certainly queens and empresses and so on. So I'm talking about Helen Mirren. That last one's interesting, Catherine the Great, because her family came from Russia. And her real name is, she has a Russian name, which I haven't got here at the moment, but Helen Mirren isn't her real name. But how old do you think she is this week, Kath?
2: Oh, Helen Mirren. I think she must be around 70.
1: No, she's 82.
2: Is she?
1: Yep, she's 82. Oh, okay. She looks good on it, though. She's good because she hasn't been ashamed of her age.
2: No.
1: She's looked good for her age, whatever her age is.
2: Yeah.
1: Next up, we have a British football or soccer hero featured in the recent World Cup as the captain of England. He plays out in Germany these days. Harry Kane, Captain Harry. How old do you think he is?
2: Oh, Harry. I think he must be about 28.
1: Nope, 33.
2: Oh, is he?
1: Yeah. And finally, we have an action hero. Probably at his peak was in the 1980s and early 1990s. He became governor of California at one point and so on. People said, surprised he hasn't gone for the presidency, but he can't because he wasn't born in the USA. He was born in Austria. I'm talking about Arnold Schwarzenegger. How old do you think Arnold is?
2: 62?
1: Nope. You're way off this week, aren't you?
2: Am I? Yeah.
1: 79.
2: Oh, is he so old? Yeah. You know, I never realised.
1: Yeah, him and Sly Stallone and Bruce Willis, all about the same age. Yeah.
2: Wow.
1: Yeah. And I always give you somebody that's no longer with us, but if she was, she'd be celebrating her birthday this week. You ready for this, Catherine?
2: Yes.
1: Right, okay. At one time, she was probably the most famous woman in the world. And very much a style icon as well. She was married to JFK, John Kennedy, the president, Jack Kennedy, the president, who was assassinated, of course. And there was those very moving scenes of her, shots of her when he was assassinated. And then she went on to marry Onassis, the Greek shipping tycoon. I'm talking about Jackie Kennedy Onassis. How old do you think she would have been this week?
2: 90?
1: Close. She would have been 96.
2: Oh, right.
1: Because she was born in 1929. Okay?
2: Yeah.
1: Let's have a look at some musical birthdays. One or two big names here this week, isn't there?
2: Yeah.
1: Who we got first?
2: Bobby Gentry.
1: Yeah.
2: She's 82.
1: Yes. Famous for... the thing about... The song about jumping off a bridge.
2: Tallahassee Bridge.
1: That's the one, yeah. Okay, who else have we got? We have Martina McBride, the country artist, who's celebrating her 60th birthday this week.
2: And we've got Paul Anka.
1: Yep, still going strong.
2: Oh, is he? Wow.
1: Yeah, he's still with us, very much so.
2: God, really young when his records came out. He's 68. He's 85.
1: 85, yeah. Apart from his singing and his early hits, what else is he famous for? Do you know what he was famous for? Famous for writing the English lyrics to a very famous song that was originally a French song. No?
2: No.
1: And it was one of Frank Sinatra's biggest hits.
2: No. No.
1: All right. Paul Anka wrote the English lyrics to My Way.
2: Oh, right.
1: Yeah.
2: Yeah.
1: Okay, who else have we got? We've got Roger Taylor, the drummer with Queen. Still plays with Queen, you know, obviously not without the lead singer, but he's still around. And also does some other interesting ventures. He's doing a lot of work with children and choirs, you know, yeah, school children, that sort of thing. He's celebrating his 77th birthday this week. And finally, we have somebody who's very much a local personality. He always has a big event on Brighton Beach every summer, big DJ event. And he was married to...
2: Zoe Ball.
1: Zoe Ball, who's the ex-Radio 1 and Radio 2 DJ. I'm talking about Norman Cook. And he is what? How old?
2: Norman Cook.
1: Well, he's better known as Fat Boy Slim, isn't he?
2: Yeah. Oh, he's 63.
1: 63, yeah. And so we're going to celebrate the birthdays of two other musicians with their music. So coming up, we have Sir Mick Jagger, still going strong. And Rolling Stones got a new album out this month, and which has got very good reviews. And he was there at the World Cup too, wasn't he, a couple of times?
2: Was he at Wimbledon?
1: Did he go to Wimbledon as well?
2: I think he did.
1: Yeah, he likes his sport, doesn't he? We're going to play one of his the Rolling Stones' big hits from earlier in their career. But before that, we've got Kate Bush, who started a career very young. She was about 17 when she first came to fame with her first big hit, Wuthering Heights. And she sort of drifted in and out. You know, she'll suddenly appear with some new recordings or whatever. But she is celebrating her 68th birthday. Doesn't seem possible, does it? It's that Kate Bush is 68.
2: No.
1: But here she is with one of her big hits. This is Babushka.
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0: There we are, Rolling Stones still rocking it in the modern day as well as back in the 60s. This is Paul B, this is Mid Downs Radio. We're going to have the third and final clue now in our gold chart topper, which is the UK number one on the 30th of July 1960. We've had two clues so far. That it's the artist is an American rock and roll musician born in 1938 in Albert Lea, Minnesota in the USA, who captured teenage frustration and desire in the mid-1950s and early 60s. His image was a sharply dressed and attractive young man with a rebellious attitude, epitomized the stance of the 1950s rocker. And after his death in a road accident in the UK, he achieved iconic status. You ready for the third and final clue?
1: Yes.
0: Released after the artist's death, the lyrics include, step one, you've got to find a girl to love. Step two, she falls in love with you. Step three, you kiss and hold her tightly. So released after the artist's death, the lyrics include, step one, you find a girl to love. Step two, she falls in love with you. Step three, you kiss and hold her tightly. Any idea who it might be?
1: Oh, should know.
0: No?
1: It's not Del Shannon.
0: No. I'll give you the artist, Eddie Cochran.
1: Oh, Eddie Cochran, of course, yeah.
0: And? Which of his hits is that, do you think? Incidentally, Eddie Cochran, you know, when he died in this road accident in Bristol, and the policeman that, one of the policemen that attended the road accident was Dave D., of Dave D, Dozy, Beaky, Mitch and Titch.
1: Nick and Titch.
0: Nick and Titch, yeah. Anyway, come on, which of these hits is it? Yeah, you should know this.
1: I should know it, yes.
0: All right. On the 30th of July, 1960, this was the number one record in the UK. It's Eddie Cochran and Three Steps to Heaven.

0: We are coming up to the news on the hour very shortly. Stay with us here on Middowns Radio. Find out what Kathy has been up to over the last week. To take us there, we've got Picture This and Take My Hand. This is Paul B. This is Middowns Radio.
1: Take my hand and we can go walking.

0: So then we have Leon Bridges with another very summery type song, I think. That's called Light the Way. Hello, everybody. Welcome back to the show. Hope you're going to stay with us over the next hour. I've got Kathy with me still. You're going to say hello, Kathy?
1: Yes, hello, everybody.
0: Yeah? You had a nice, cool drink during the news break, did you?
1: Yeah, it doesn't make a lot of difference.
0: Yeah, Darren looked after you, though, didn't he?
1: Yes, he did.
0: Yes. Yeah. Okay. Right, so what we're going to do in this half of the programme, we're going to be mainly talking to Kathy about her week. She has actually been doing a couple of things, and we're going to continue talking about her summer of sport as well. And then we have her review of some TV programmes she's been watching. We've got On This Day, where we take today's date, the 30th of July, and look at various historical events that happened on that day. We have a dance around the studio in the dreaded sandbox, the MDR sandbox, and you're welcome to join in, not in the sandbox, but at home, at the hospital, at your place of work, if it's safe for you to do so. Kathy has got her poem of the week, and we have the big question of the week still running. As explained in the first half of the programme, we're continuing our holiday-themed questions. Last week it was about packing to get ready to go on holiday. This week you've actually got there. Settled in, but what are you most likely to do wrong when you're on holiday? And according to a survey by Go Compare website, what is the most mistake that the British make when they go abroad? And I have a top 10 list on that. See if any of those match your experience. According to a survey by Go Compare website, what is the most mistake that the British make when they go abroad on holiday? All right, so we'll talk to Kathy after next track, which is another one that Sharon and Darren brought back from Ibiza, their recent trip to Ibiza. And it's by somebody called Barry Can't Swim. And it's called Dance, Dance, Dance.
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0: It's that time of year again when people are heading to Britain's camping and caravanning sites to enjoy the glorious countryside. But as you head off for your break, we'd like to remind you never to take a barbecue into a tent, caravan, or monoxide poisoning from barbecues in recent years. The potentially deadly gas, which you cannot taste, smell, or see, is produced when fossil fuels or wood burn without enough oxygen. Campers are reminded never to use or actually fatal levels in enclosed spaces such as tents and caravans. When you have finished with your barbecue, dispose of it carefully and in drowsiness, dizziness, chest pains, nausea and vomiting. At high levels, it can cause sudden collapse, loss of consciousness and even death. Anyone who suspects they are suffering from carbon monoxide poisoning should go outside and seek medical help from a qualified healthcare professional and call NHS on 111.
1: This is Mid Downs Radio with Paul B and Cathy. We're going to talk to Cathy about her week now. You had a visitor, I believe. Is that right?
2: Yes, I did. I wasn't sure when she was coming over, but my niece Laura came over from New Zealand.
1: Wow, long way.
2: Yeah, and she came out round to see me.
1: Ah.
2: Well, she likes to come over about once a year, and then she sees her friends. She's got friends and
1: yes.
2: She stays.
1: And her brother is over here, and her father, of course, your twin brother.
2: Yes.
1: Who is called?
2: Phil.
1: Phil. And I know Phil and so on. He's about as different from you as it can be.
2: Absolutely.
1: He's very, very quiet and introverted, where you are a bit out there. Well, most of the time. You haven't been recently, but you know what I mean.
2: Well, what she did was she said, points at me and goes, happy. And then she points at him and goes, miserable.
1: Oh, dear. You overshadowed him, have you? You told me, is he the eldest by a few minutes or something? Is that right?
2: Yeah. I think it was an hour or so, actually.
1: Didn't you say you didn't want to?
2: No.
1: Nice and comfy where you were.
2: Impatient he was.
1: And he's been like that all his life, has he?
2: Yes.
1: Okay. So that was good. You had a visitor, wasn't it? And I know you've been planning next week because your two daughters, Jo's and Jenny, have taken time off because they want to spend some time with you and take you out for days. So
2: I know, it's nice.
1: So you're busy planning that, and no doubt we will hear about that when we're next on air, which may well be next week, or depending on how things pan out, it might be the week after. We might have a week off for that one, we'll see. Okay, apart from all that, of course, one of the themes we've been following in the programme is your summer of sport, because has been a great summer of sport here. We've mentioned this before. We've had Wimbledon, we've had the World Cup, Football World Cup, and continuing is the Formula One.
2: Yeah.
1: And there was another Formula One race this last weekend, and where was it?
2: Hungary.
1: Yeah, Budapest, wasn't it?
2: Yeah.
1: And it's been, we've talked about it before, it's been very competitive this season, hasn't it?
2: It has, yeah.
1: Have they changed the rules or something, have they?
2: I think it's something to do with the, I don't know, revs on the cars or something they've changed this year, yeah.
1: Yeah, and big surprise has been Antonelli, who's only 19, a rookie and so on, and he's way out in front so far, isn't he in the championship?
2: But catching him up is Lando Norris.
1: Well, Lando won his first race of the season, didn't he?
2: He did, yeah. Yes. So pleased for him.
1: Excellent.
2: I'm a big fan.
1: So you've got a bit of a... they're going to take a bit of a break now, haven't they? And they're back at the end of next month. I think it's the
2: 23rd. 23rd of August.
1: 23rd, okay.
2: For the Dutch.
1: It's going to be the Dutch Grand Prix.
2: Yeah.
1: Because during the summer in the Northern Hemisphere, that's when they have all the European ones, isn't it? So I know after the Dutch one, I think it's the Italian one, isn't it? In September, I think. And although the football, World Cup football is over, we're looking forward to the beginning of the new Premiership season here in the UK, which starts on the 21st of August. The week before, they always have the Charity Shield, which is the winner of the FA Cup plays the winner of the Premier League Champions. And if it's the same, then they play the runner-up in the FA Cup. That's how it works out. So that's the first thing. And then the following week, the Premier League starts properly with and our local team, Brighton Hove Albion, who've had a lot of changes, people coming in, people going away. And
2: they bought somebody yesterday, didn't they?
1: The big shock is Danny Welbeck, our top scorer, is, I think, likely to leave for Chelsea. Who else? Always Chelsea.

0: because he's 35 now, and there's a year left on his contract. And so I think maybe the Brighton management think, well, we might as well get something for him now, because he'd be a free agent next year. And he'd be 36 anyway. And they've got a lot of young players coming along. So I think we're seeing, because they've been, Brighton have been in the Premiership since, I think, 2017. So it's coming up to 10 years since they've been. And I think it's time now we're seeing the old guard beginning to slip away. And because Solly Marsh has left as well. And the younger players coming through. So we watch that. Their first game is against Aston Villa at home, I think. But we're talking about your summer of sport. Mine's been the summer of breaking things.
1: Yes,
0: definitely. So far, I've broken 3 glasses, a vase, and then last week it was spectacular. I got the mower out, not to cut the grass, but to get some of the debris and leaves up that have fallen on the lawn. And there was suddenly this crack like a rifle shot, and it was a stone, and it shot across and smashed into the door of the conservatory, the big glass door. And it's very, it's a work of art. I mean,
1: it's beautiful when the sun shines on it.
0: Because it's a safety glass, so it all...
1: shattered.
0: It didn't shatter.
1: And that sort of glazed.
0: It sort of, just sort of, yeah. Anyway, so they're coming to fix that in a couple of weeks' time. It's going to cost me a shed load of money. But there we are. I'll try not to break anything else this summer.
1: Yes.
0: All right?
1: Nothing of yourself.
0: Listen, we're going to find out what Cathy has been watching this week on TV. We're going to go back in time again. We seem to be doing a lot of early rock and rollers this week, Sharon and Darren. And this is Chuck Berry and Reeling and Rocking.

0: This is Middowns Radio with Paul Beat and Kathy. We're talking to Kathy now about some TV programmes she's been watching this week. So what have you been watching then, Kath?
1: Well, I've loved Android, the new one with on BBC with Diane Morgan.
0: Yeah.
1: And and Sue Johnson's in it as well.
0: This is a comedy on Friday nights, isn't it?
1: So
0: on BBC
1: funny.
0: One. And Diane Morgan wrote it as well, didn't she?
1: I think she did, yes.
0: And what's it about?
1: It's about this robot that is given to Sue Johnson.
0: By? All right. It's Sue Johnson gets this robot bought for her by her son, who lives with her, but wants to move out so he can live with his girlfriend. So to look after her, he gets this robot in, who is Diane Morgan. And not called, as you might say, Anne. It's actually called Linda. But it's very funny. It's all about, it's on several levels. It's funny, the robot and human side as well. But it also says something about loneliness and all the rest of it. So it's a bit of sweet comedy, I suppose.
1: Yeah, and I like anything that Sue Johnson does.
0: Yes, they're very good together, aren't they?
1: Yeah.
0: What else have you been watching?
1: Classic Neighbours.
0: God, yeah.
1: That's Neighbours from the beginning.
0: Which, finally.
1: 1984 or 5.
0: Yeah, the most recent Neighbours finally died about... about 2 years ago now, and is it UK Gold or something have acquired the rights to the whole canon, I think, going right back to the very beginning.
1: Yes,
0: they? And it's interesting watching, because I remember when it came out in the 1980s, and it never really achieved fame in Australia to the same extent that it did in the UK. It was the UK that made it and made stars like Kylie Minogue and so on. But this goes right back.
1: Stephen Dennis.
0: Yeah, well, it goes right back before Kylie and Jason, doesn't it? And
1: yes,
0: And the only member of the cast who was there at the beginning and there at the end was
1: Stephen Dennis,
0: who played Paul.
1: Yes.
0: Yeah, and he wasn't there all the time. He did. There was a break in, I think, the 1990s, several years when he wasn't in it. It's interesting. I had a quick dip into it, expecting it to look very archy and not that
1: dated.
0: Not very interesting anymore. But actually, it's surprisingly fresh still, isn't it?
1: Yes.
0: Particularly those early episodes. They weren't if you like, up themselves. It wasn't too preachy or anything. It was just good fun, wasn't it?
1: Yeah.
0: That's the whole point. Yeah. Okay. Anything else?
1: I've been watching Lucky.
0: Yes.
1: With Anya Taylor-Joy.
0: Which is on...
1: I didn't write that down.
0: Is it on Sky or something like that? Or one of the streaming services? Anyway, what's it about?
1: It's about a heist in a casino.
0: Yeah, and?
1: Well, I can tell people, they might want
0: right.
1: to watch it.
0: Basic story. First of all, who stars in it?
1: Anya Taylor-Joy.
0: And?
1: Annette Bening.
0: So it's
1: and
0: a good...
1: Timothy Jolyphant.
0: Sorry, it's a good cast. And it's about Lucky, who... and her husband, who have this heist, they steal all this money from the casino. And in the morning, she wakes up, and the husband's gone, and the money is gone, and she's got some very angry gangsters chasing her all over the place, which is basically it, because they want their money back.
1: Yes.
0: But, so it's a very simple plot, but it's quite well done, if you like action-type programmes.
1: Yeah, and what was Anya Taylor-Joy? Was it a chess one?
0: The one about the chess champion, yeah, very good. Okay, thank you very much for all that. We'll do our On This Day feature after the next track, which is Jamaican Sunshine Time. We've had both the heat and the sunshine here, but nevertheless, we still enjoy hearing from Jamaica, and in particular, Marilyn and Ron in Green Bay, Wisconsin, who are big Jamaican fans. So this is The Inner Circle and Sweat. I've been

0: How are you? How are you really? Modern life's busy, but it's important to take care of yourself. Making small changes to your lifestyle now could improve your chances of staying healthier longer. See how you score on our How Are You quiz and get free tips and support from How
1: To... This is Paul B. I have Kathy with me and we're on Middowns Radio. We've got our On This Day feature now. This is where we take today's date, the 30th of July, and look at things that happened in the past on that date, the 30th of July. So let's start off with Kathy.
2: In 30 BC, at the Battle of Alexandria, Mark Antony achieves a victory over his rival, Octavian, but most of his army subsequently deserts. This leads to Octavian's invasion of Egypt and Mark Antony's and Cleopatra's defeat. Octavian becomes the Emperor Augustus.
1: In 1775, on the 30th of July, Captain James Cook, with his ship HMS Resolution, safely returns to England at the end of his second voyage.
2: And in 1792, 500 men from Marseille sing France's national anthem, the Marseillaise, for the first time.
1: And the 30th of July, 1928, George Eastman shows the first amateur colour motion pictures to guests at his New York house.
2: And 1935, the first Penguin books are published, starting the paperback revolution.
1: Yeah, I can remember when I first started in London in the end of the 60s and so on, started working in London, you could still get those W.H. Smith kiosks on the platforms sold newspapers and Penguin books.
2: Yes.
1: Because they were very clever. They were introduced as cheap paperbacks that you could, if you're going on a rail journey, you could read on your rail journey and probably finish by the end of your destination. Mm. Very clever. It's interesting that W.H. Smith have gone back to that. They've sold off all their high street stores to concentrate on their stores that are in railway stations and airports. Very interesting. Okay, so where are we? Is it me? Yes. 30th July 1938, the first edition of the Beano comic was published. It's the longest running British children's comic magazine. By April 1950, the weekly circulation was almost 2 million. The Beano reached its 4,000th issue on the 28th of August 2019. Did you used to get the Beano?
2: Yes, it was my favourite.
1: Yeah, it was, with Dennis
2: there
1: the
2: was
1: Menace.
2: The Dandy? Was it?
1: Yeah, the Dandy.
2: Yeah, but that was never as good as the Beano.
1: The Beano, yeah. And so you had Dennis the Menace, didn't it?
2: Oh, yes.
1: You know the name of his dog? Dennis the Menace's dog?
2: Oh. No, it's gone.
1: Nasher.
2: Oh, Nasher. With a G.
1: Yes. What's next?
2: Where are we?
1: 1956.
2: 1956, President Dwight D. Eisenhower signed a law officially designating In God We Trust as the national motto of the United States.
1: Yeah, if you get a dollar bill, that's what's written on it. In God We Trust. On the 30th of July 1963, Kim Philby, British intelligence officer from 1940 and Soviet agent from 1933, fled to the USSR.
2: And in 1966, FIFA World Cup final took place at Wembley Stadium in London. Striker Jeff Hurst scored a hat-trick as England beat West Germany 4-2 after extra time. The one and only time England won the World
1: Cup.
2: Yeah,
1: we never forget it either, did we? I mean, we came the closest we have so far a couple of weeks ago, but not far enough. And finally, on the 30th of July 2006, the world's longest running music show, Top of the Pops, was broadcast in the UK for the last time on BBC Two. The show had aired for 42 years. 2,213 episodes were screened, and the first being broadcast on New Year's Day, 1964. Its downfall, really, was the fact that most music is downloaded now rather than people going out buying records. So it's, you know, it's not, even today, it's not meaningful to get a top 10 hit list because it changes every day, literally, and often has tracks in it 30 years old. But there we are. And that's what happened on this day, the 30th of July.
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1: Don't forget the big question of the week. I'll be giving the answer to it fairly shortly. According to a survey by Go Compare website, what is the most mistake the British make when they go abroad on holiday? You know, if you safely get to your destination, and then what do you do, which perhaps you shouldn't do? And there's a top 10 list for that. Now, regular listeners know about this time in the programme. Sharon and Darren, our production team, insist that we get some exercise by having a dance around the studio. And during the summer season, they have this sand box set up in the studio so we can get, they claim, the authentic beach party of feeling out of dancing. And Kathy hates it. You hate it, don't you?
2: Hate it.
1: Yeah, the sand gets in your toes, is it? Yeah. Okay, so... we're going to dance to a classic, I guess. I can't remember whether it's the 70s or 80s, this one. Do your best, Catherine, all right? And

0: There we go. It's one of those songs back in the 70s that people went on holiday to Spain, and it was in the bars and the discos and so on, and then they brought it back home. Do you remember that at all, the Ketchup song?
1: I do remember it, yeah.
0: Yeah. Okay, anyway, you all did all right. Better than last week, I thought. What do you think? You know, you had to have a sit down, though, haven't you?
1: Yes.
0: Okay, listen, why Kathy gets her breath back, ready for a poem of the week, let me give you the answer to our big question of the week, which is, according to a survey by Go Compare website, what is the mistake that the British make most when they go abroad on holiday? What do you think it would be, Catherine?
1: I think they go out in the sun and get sunburned.
0: You think so?
1: Yes.
0: All right, let's see what the top 10 list says, shall we? At number 10, we have losing or forgetting a passport. Have you ever gone to the airport and then realised you haven't got your passport?
1: No, never.
0: Or had to turn the car around?
1: No.
0: All right. Number 9, bought something that turned out to be fake. I remember in Istanbul, in the Grand Bazaar there, people were coming back with Gucci handbags and so on, which they got for about £3.50. No, it's a fake. Number 8, being charged for excess baggage. I know that's happened to you. Didn't you go, when you're studying for something, and you took a whole load of books with you?
1: Oh, yes.
0: You had to pay more. Number 7, getting locked out of the hotel room.
1: No, never had that.
0: And number 6, losing a valuable item. You did that just recently, didn't you? You lost a ring.
1: That you just had
0: bought for you, too, as a birthday present. Oh, well. At number 5, forget to pack swimwear or other items of clothing. You've ever done anything like that?
1: No.
0: Not to pack something you should have packed? No. Number 4, getting lost.
1: Oh.
0: Yeah, it's very easy to do, isn't it, if you don't know the area. Number 3, getting too drunk. Yeah. Number 2, booking bad accommodation. If it looks too good to be true, it is probably too good to be true. But at number 1, the biggest mistake the British make on holiday abroad is getting sunburnt. They go straight out into the sun with their pale northern European skin, don't put any protection on, and get some. Do you think that happens less these days?
1: I would think
0: people
1: so.
0: People are more aware,
1: advice,
0: need to use sun protection. And also, you know, last couple of years, we've had our own fair amount of sun, which means by the time they go abroad, it's not so different. No.
1: Yeah.
0: But anyway, there we are. The biggest mistake the British make is getting sunburned as soon as they go on holiday. There we go. Now, it's time for Kathy's poem of the week. What have you got for us this week?
1: Well, it's another Des O'Connor one.
0: Okay.
1: I've just got back from a holiday.
0: Right.
1: I just got back from a holiday and I think I now need a rest. It's years since I've been on an airplane and I must say I wasn't impressed. First I had to go through security, they made me take off my belt and my shoes. Then a bell went off and they frisked me, and we hadn't even been introduced. They've got what they call a full body scan. It can see right through your clothes. It shows all your bumps and your dangly bits, and I'm shy about those. They took away my nose clippers. They saw them as a threat, I suppose. Like I might burst in on the captain and pull all the hairs from his nose. The departure gate was a heck of a walk, lugging booze from the duty-free. And then we got robbed at the snack bar. £4 for one cup of tea. Once you're inside, that's when you're advised what to do if the plane lands at sea. The door opens wide, you just jump on a slide. I mean, how much fun can that be? Your life jacket is under the seat with a whistle for attracting attention. But if you're bobbing up and down with sharks all around, that's the last thing I think they should mention. Then you wait for an age for your luggage. I helped an old lady get hers. Her case nearly gave me a hernia, but the news that they gave me was worse. My luggage was on its own holiday to a place called Martinique. All I had was what I stood up in and wore the same shorts for a week. So that's the last time I go abroad. No more scary airline trips. Next year I'm off to sunny Southend for a beer and some nice fish and chips.
0: Very good. Good old Desi. He always comes up with something
1: appropriate,
0: doesn't he? All right. Okay. So now it's time for you to go. Darren's going to give you a lift in his sand buggy. He's got his sand buggy this week. That should be fun for you.
1: Yes.
0: No, I don't think we'd go over any sand dunes on the way back to your house, but there we are. But before you do, first of all, a thought for the week. What have you got for us?
1: Well, this says, start your day well with a bit of easy morning mindfulness. Find a quiet spot at home to sit peacefully for a few minutes and simply enjoy your coffee without any distractions. No scrolling, no radio, no TV. Try it.
0: Mm, okay, no TV. That might be a problem for you.
1: Mm.
0: Yeah, but anyway, otherwise, sound advice. And you get to choose an Elvis track of your choice. So what have you got this week?
1: I thought we'd have a nice quieter one. Love Letters.
0: Yeah, it's a sort of summary type one of his, isn't it? Didn't do any really about going on holiday, did he?
1: No.
0: I suppose Blue Hawaii that we played last week was the nearest.
1: Yeah, but perhaps he did never go on
0: holiday. Or Viva Las Vegas, I suppose.
1: Mm.
0: Anyway, okay, so we'll play that for you and say Darren's going to get a lift home and we'll see you next week, possibly, unless we miss out next week and be the week after. But we'll see how it goes. Depends what you've got organised, really, doesn't it?
1: Yes.
0: Okay, so there goes Kathy. And here comes Elvis.
1: Bye-bye, everybody.

0: The lad's holiday could have been great.
1: One night I got so hammered I cracked my head open and went to hospital.
0: I had to take him in. Cost me €100.
1: Then we got into this wicked fight.
0: He got us into a fight. We ended up in a police cell.
1: I can't wait till next time.
0: Never again.
2: Want to remember your holiday for the right reasons? Don't ruin it for you and your mates.
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4: It's almost time for me to go. I've got time for one more track. Let's end the programme with joining Cliff in enjoying

Well, it's time for me to go now, so hopefully I will see you next week, if not the week after. In the meantime, look after yourself and be kind to others. News on the Hour coming up very shortly. This has been Paul B, and this is Red Downs Radio.

0: Broadcasting from the Princess Royal Hospital, Haywards Heath, across Mid-Sussex and beyond, this is Mid-Downs Radio. 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
1: The top stories this hour. The FA say they support UEFA's decision to declare a loss of confidence and trust in FIFA president Gianni Infantino. European football's governing body have called his attempts to sell stakes in a World Cup company to private investors a shabby backroom deal. Infantino's dropped the proposal, and former FA chief executive Mark Palios says he'd back a change of leadership.
2: I think this should be a watershed moment, and that's certainly what I would hope it would be. But it depends on, you know, getting a candidate in, as I say, who will genuinely institute a root and branch look at the structure of the organisation.
1: Spain says they plan to install a 500-metre barrier on the border of its North African enclave Ceuta. It's after 60,000 migrants crossed into its territory from Morocco in just 24 hours. At least 86 people have died, some drowning and others in a stampede. EU leaders have called for a unified response to mass crossings. Dr. Omar Schatz is from a legal hub which challenges EU migration policies.
3: Every person has a right to leave any country for any reason, and every person has a right to enter in any country for the purpose of seeking asylum. And once they are there in Ceuta, you have to provide them the food and the water. And there is also a duty to investigate what happened to people who drowned.
1: Andy Burnham says he couldn't be happier to see Bev Craig take his old job as mayor of Greater Manchester. The election was called after Mr. Burnham won the Makerfield by-election. A manhunt is underway to find a man who escaped from police custody after arriving at Liverpool Magistrates Court this morning. Stephen Grizzard made off on foot shortly after 10 a.m. An 18-year-old man has been arrested following reports of an explosion in Ipswich Town Centre. Officers were called to a block of flats on Princes Street shortly before 9 p.m. on Friday night. And Gemma Collins has thanked fans for their support following the death of her mother, who had pneumonia. The former TOWIE star says people have helped me out with kindness as she grieves. From Sky News, I'm Stevie Schilling.
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5: 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I still can't believe it's been 50 years of celebrating MDR. 50 years! Where's the time gone? Am I right? So the song that I have chosen to celebrate 50 years is by a legendary artist from the early 2000s as it was released. And this is Rock DJ by Robbie Williams. I have to say, Robbie has done a lot of legendary things. And I hope he does more.

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1: Hello, I'm Linda Wishart, a presenter on Mid-Downs Radio, and my very varied music programme, Linda's Kaleidoscope, is on Wednesdays at 1 till 3pm. I'm pleased to be celebrating with Mid-Downs Radio on its 50th anniversary. I was trained by the legend Big Al, that's Alan French. It was through him my interest in country music evolved, and one artist in particular, Faith Hill. In 2001, she recorded There You'll Be for the Pearl Harbor film soundtrack. This is my favorite track, and I hope you enjoy it too.

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1: Hello, this is Kenny G. You can hear me on a Friday morning, 10 a.m. till 12, when it's the official start to the weekend. It seriously is. We had it checked and verified. The song that I have chosen to celebrate 50 years of Middowns Radio also signalled the start of a whole new teen subculture, one which I became very much a part of. The song I've chosen is New Rose by The Damned.

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1: I'm Paul B, and my programme, Tiffin with Paul B, goes out on Midtowns Radio on Thursday afternoons. I'm celebrating Midtowns Radio at 50 with a track from an album that was released a few months after Midtowns Radio started up in 1976. It was voted by critics as the album of the decade. That album was Exodus, and this is Bob Marley and One Love.

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1: Hi, what's good everyone? My name's Hannah Russell and my programme What's Good goes out every Monday 7 to 8pm. I present all the good news that is often overlooked to try and make your Mondays more positive. I'm celebrating MDR50 with a track from 2004, recently hitting the charts again. It's Unwritten by Natasha Bedingfield. I hope you can have a good sing-along to this one, because I know I will.

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1: 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I'm celebrating MDR 50 with ABBA's Dancing Queen, first released in 1976, the year Middowns Radio was launched.

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1: 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I'm John Flynn, and my program, John's Jukebox, goes out on Midtowns Radio on Fridays from 12 to 2 p.m. I'm celebrating MDR 50 with a track from 1978. It's Jerry Rafferty and Baker Street.

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1: Hello, I'm Wendy Swinton-Eagle. I host the Simply Redhead Music and Chat Show on Wednesday afternoons from 3 till 5 here on Middowns Radio. My song choice is What a Feeling from the 1983 film Flashdance. It made me dance out of the cinema then, and it still gets me moving now. So I hope you all enjoy it.

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1: Hi, it's me, Mark Holder from Midtowns Radio. 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My favourite song actually isn't from the 80s, and it's The Darkness's I Believe in a Thing Called Love, mainly because it reminds me of great times with my family, my three girls and my wife, especially when we were on holidays. I hope you love the track.

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0: Hello, I'm Charlotte and I'm a broadcast journalist and I used to volunteer as a presenter at Midlands Radio. And it was such a brilliant experience volunteering there. I learnt a huge amount from the team who were all really kind and welcoming and really knowledgeable too. I went on to work in commercial radio news after that. And it was a really valuable experience for me because I learnt a lot about broadcasting on air. It really improved my confidence and it really helped with job applications as well. So I'd really encourage anybody who's thinking about it to volunteer at Midlands Radio. It's a great place to learn and cut your teeth in broadcasting world, and also it's a lot of fun. 1350 AM,
1: 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I'm Kevin Payne, and my programme is Totally 80s, the programme that does exactly what it says on the tin. It goes out on Midlands Radio on a Friday evening between 7 and 9pm. I'm celebrating MDR 50 with a track from 1984, the very year that I joined the radio station. My track is Skritti Palitti and Woodbees Pray Like Aretha Franklin.

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1: Hi, I'm Cathy and I co-present Tiffin with Paul B, which goes out on Midlands Radio on Thursday afternoons. I'm celebrating Midlands Radio at 50 with a track by a pop legend who in 1976, when MDR opened its doors, was going through a lean period when the big hits had dried up. So this was something of a comeback hit, which went to number one in the UK charts and restored his popularity to this day. So here's Cliff Richard and Devil Woman.

0: all day and all of the night at the Princess Royal Hospital and throughout Mid-Sussex. 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
1: Hello everyone, I'm Gwen Kennedy, Chair of Mid-Downs Radio. It's my absolute pleasure to mark this remarkable milestone of 50 years of broadcasting, companionship and community spirit. 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Behind the microphones, our technical team has been the quiet heartbeat of the station. Their skill, creativity and problem solving have kept us on air through changing technologies, unexpected challenges and more than a few late night repairs. And, of course, none of this would have been possible without the countless supporters, volunteers, partners and friends who have stood with us over the decades. Your generosity, encouragement and belief in what we do have shaped every moment of our journey. This year, 2026, as we celebrate our past, we also look ahead. The future of Mid-Downs Radio is bright, filled with new voices, new technology and new opportunities to serve our community in ways we could have only imagined 50 years ago. Here's to the next 50 years. And to all of you who make this station what it is, thank you.
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So, welcome along to another Totally 80s on Mid Downs Radio 1350 AM. My name is Kevin Payne. It's a special edition of the programme tonight. Totally 80s, the 100 Club. What is the 100 Club? It is a club of about 60 or so artists in the 1980s who can boast a total of 100 weeks or more in the UK Top 75 throughout the decade of the 1980s, like Bananarama, who had 176 weeks in the charts, and Na Na, Hey Hey, Kiss Him Goodbye, got to number 5 in 1983. Level 42, also in the 100 Club from 85.

comfortable, and I hope you're going to enjoy this very special edition of Totally 80s on Mid Downs Radio. It's one of several programmes, actually, playing out the 100 Club, artists who can boast a total of 100 weeks or more in the UK Top 75 throughout the 1980s. Level 42 are one of them. Yeah! 161 weeks in the charts, all told, in the 1980s for Level 42. Nearly as much as the Eurythmics at

A better music mix on Mid Downs Radio. 2 hours of totally 80s on this evening. And one of their big hits from 1986, they of course were Dave Stewart and Annie Lennox. They had so many big tunes in the 1980s, which accumulated to 182 weeks in the charts throughout the 80s. There are one or two surprises in the 100 Club. I suggest that this is the first of them tonight. Bad Manners with a total of 111

big surprise in the 100 Club. They did almost half their chart performing in the year of 1980. 45 weeks in the top 75 in 1980, which made them only second to Madness in that particular year. Buster Blood Vessel was the lead singer with Bad Manners. Special Brew was the tune.

So for an outfit that did most of its chart performing in the 1970s, to have 28 entries in the 1980s is something else for the Jam. However, when you remember that 13 of those were reissues in 1983 and were in the top 75 at the same time, which makes the Jam the outfit that had the most top 75 songs simultaneously in February of 1983, and it was the Eton Rifles that led them into the 1980s at the back end of 79 into very early January of 1980, still in the 75.

0: In the little town of Wachukunsee was a little couple with a pharmacy. The pharmacy did just what it should, but the couple knew there was more that it could. So they started a service to help those in pain and those who were unwell get better again. She checked on health, he visited homes, and soon enough it was very well known. When you went in to visit the pharmacy, there was much more on offer than what you can see. 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

0: Well, an outfit had the first three singles as number one chart toppers back in 1984. That had been done previously in 1963, I believe. Frankie Goes to Hollywood, The Power of Love was the third of those chart toppers. 117 weeks all told in the UK Top 75 in the 1980s. 52 of those weeks are accounted for by their first single, Relax.
1: Keep the vampires from your door.
0: It's the 100 Club on Middowns Radio 1350 AM with me, Kevin Payne, playing out some of the biggest artists from the 1980s. And right now, a classic warning, Vienna

What a song, and what a warm-up act as well. For the final little segment of this hour, we'll be playing out the 100 Club New Romantic Style in the final portion of the hour. This Means Nothing to Me, Vienna, number two in 1981, got stuck behind Joe Dolce of all songs, and 138 weeks in the charts for Ultravox, 117 weeks for Frankie, 139 weeks, by the way, for The Jam. And it was Jerry and the Pacemakers who had the first three number one songs in 63. Back came Frankie in 84 with their first three as chart toppers. And here's an outfit that I'm not sure ever topped the charts, not in the 80s anyway. Although their album Songs from the Big Chair was a big hit. Tears for Fears on Mid Downs Radio.

Hugely successful outfit in the 1980s. Head Over Heels was number 12 in 1985. ...123 weeks in the charts, by the way, in the top 75 throughout the 1980s, makes them a firm member of the 100 Club. I hope you're enjoying these tunes, by the way, on the 100 Club.

as we move towards staff information on the 40 on the 100 Club from Middowns Radio. The other side of staff information, by the way, we're playing out the new romantics in the 100 Club. Not all of them, but a selection of them for your delectation. Before we do that, though, let's do this. Tina Turner, We Don't Need Another Hero, Thunderdome on Middowns Radio.

120 weeks in the charts throughout the 1980s for Tina Turner, another induction in the 100 Club. From the film Mad Max, We Don't Need Another Hero, Thunderdome, top three hit, 1985 in the United Kingdom.

0: Let's take some staff information on the 40.
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2: 3-point safety belts, ABS anti-lock braking, impact absorbing airbags. 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Easy. A horse and its rider have less protection than other road users, so think. 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
3: Last cigarette before bed. 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Make sure you put it out. Right out. Fire kills. You can prevent it.
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0: And welcome back to the 100 Club on Totally 80s from Mid Downs Radio, 1350 AM. My name is Kevin Payne. We are playing out artists who have spent 100 weeks or more in the UK top 75 throughout the 1980s. The last segment concentrates on the new romantic.

Well, I hope you're enjoying the 100 Club tonight, a totally 80s music special on Mid Downs Radio, 1350 AM. Love on Your Side was a number 9 hit in 1983 and a total of 104 weeks on the survey. Top 75 for the Thompson Twins. Duran Duran, before that, Girls on Film, a massive 178 weeks, all told, in the UK, top 75 in the 1980s. I guess that comes as no surprise. One of the biggest outfits, I would suggest. And so were OMD, Orchestral Maneuvers in the Dark, from 1980. This is a

153 weeks on the UK Top 75 throughout the 1980s, all told for Orchestral Manoeuvres in the Dark. One of their early singles in 1980, of course, was called Enola Gay. The 100 Club on Mid Downs Radio. It's a totally 80s music special on this evening, a two-hour programme tonight. And here's another big tune from Depeche.

Thompson Twins and Depeche Mode from 1981, one of their very early singles, contributing to 168 weeks in the charts throughout the 1980s. They are therefore another member of the 100 Club. As are Human League, 126 weeks in the chart, and the number one song and the biggest selling single of 1981.

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2: 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Tonight, it's another edition of the 100 Club. I will explain more after we start with the boss.

And now, that's a good way to start a radio show, isn't it? Released in 1975 in the United States, but back it came in 1987 in the UK. Ah, the brilliant Bruce Springsteen, the boss, kicks us off with Born to Run on Mid-Downs Radio, 1350 AM. Kevin Payne in the chair for a couple of hours, playing out another edition of Totally 80s, the 100 Club. What is the 100 Club? Well, it is a group of exclusive artists, about 60 or so, that spent at least 100 weeks or more in the UK Top 75 singles charts throughout the 1980s. So Bruce was there, and so were the Pet Shop Boys, with and without Dusty Springfield. What have I done to deserve this on Mid Downs Radio?

Oh, what a tune from 1987. Number two, both sides of the pond in the US and the US of A. Pet Shop Boys with the wonderful Dusty Springfield. What have I done to deserve this? And the PSB's Pet Shop Boys spent a total of 113 weeks in the top 75 throughout the 1980s. Bruce Springsteen, including Born to Run, 102 weeks throughout the 1980s. Just behind Billy Ocean at 107. Well done, Bill. Hello.

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1: 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Number three in 1988 for Billy Ocean on the 100 Club, a totally 80s music special on...

0: Billy Ocean, amassed a few weeks on the charts in the 1970s, but a few more weeks in the 1980s, I would suggest. 107 weeks in all on the UK Top 75, and that was one of his biggest hits.
1: With a decade of musical memories, Kevin Payne plays Totally 80s on Middowns Radio.
0: Hope you're enjoying the 100 Club on Middowns Radio.

one of the biggest performers in the 1980s as far as weeks on the charts is concerned. Also, top 20 success as well. Prince in 1985 had Raspberry Beret, part of his 179 weeks on the UK top 75 throughout the 1980s. And you're listening to the 100 Club on Middowns Radio, a music special for Totally 80s on this evening. Here's an outfit that had just about got themselves into the 100 Club. 101 weeks in total, including this little gem from 1980.

0: almost a forgotten gem from the Stranglers, Strange Little Girl from 1982.
1: Hello and welcome to the Princess Royal Hospital here in Haywards Heath. 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

Well, the first act tonight that has a claim to the 200 Club in the 1980s, a total of 225 weeks on the UK Top 75 throughout the 80s, shed loads of hit singles for UB40. And one of the very early ones from an album called Present Arms, 1981, the year of the single and the album. The single, of course, a bit of a social commentary on the high rates of unemployment at the beginning of the 1980s. I am a 1 in 10, a number on a list from UB40 on Middowns Radio 1350 AM. This is Kevin Payne in the chair for a full 2 hours, a totally 80s music special. We are playing out the 100 Club. Those artists, about 60 of them, that have the claim to spending 100 weeks or more on the UK Top 75 singles charts throughout the 1980s. Here's another one.

serving Mid-Sussex hospitals since 1984. 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

Well, I hope you're enjoying the music mix on the 100 Club from Mid-Downs Radio. It's totally 80s on this evening. And my name is Kevin Payne, with you for a full 2 hours playing out the 100 Club tunes. UB40 at 225 weeks. Simple Minds, the wonderful number one song from 1989. Was Belfast Child, 145 weeks in total for Simple Minds. And there's the outfit that got closest to the line. In fact, they were on the line, or he was on the line. His name is Howard Jones. Look Mama was number 10 in 1985, and he spent a total of 100 weeks on the survey.

0: So both those artists are 100 club artists, but which do you think accumulated the most number of weeks in the UK top 40, or top 75, I should say, over the 1980s? Was it Queen or was it Bowie? Queen, 176 weeks. David Bowie, 191 weeks. So it's Bowie. Let's take a break. When we come back, Bucks Fizz. Here we go.
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2: If you are looking for something to eat at the Princess Royal Hospital, then you are really sport for choice. The League of Friends coffee shop in the reception area of the hospital provides tea, coffee and soft drinks, together with a great choice of cakes and other snacks. But if you want something more substantial, then why not try the Blue Bar restaurant on the second floor of the hospital, which provides a choice of hot and cold breakfast and lunch dishes. That's the League of Friends Cafe and the Bluebell Restaurant at the Princess Royal Hospital, Haywards Heath.
3: I'd like to thank my grandma.
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9: Thank you for reminding me to go to my cervical screening.
10: 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But cervical screening can prevent potentially harmful cells developing and stop cancer before it starts. So don't ignore your invite. 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
11: 3-point safety belts, ABS anti-lock braking, impact-absorbing airbags. There are some road users who don't have the advantage of this technology. A horse and its rider have less protection than other road users. So think. 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

Well, the original version of the song came out about two-thirds of the way through 1989, so wouldn't qualify for the Totally 80s 100 Club. But it was reissued as an E-Reg version in 1987, so I thought we could legitimately play Cars as part of Gary Numan's 119 weeks on the top 75 throughout the 1980s. Bucks Fizz, 150 weeks. The Land of Make-Believe, number one in 1982, 16 weeks on the charts for them. And here's a Scottish singer born in Glasgow in 1959. She made it big in America in particular.

0: Just going back to Gary Newman, the E-Reg version of Cars. The E-Regs came out in 1987. I know that because I've got an F-Reg and it came out in August 1988. So E-Reg was 87 in the years when you only had one registration date, the 1st of August. And Such a Modern Girl, 9 to 5, her other really big hit in 1918. And her name, of course, is Sheena Easton.
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0: And we're heading up to the news, the halfway stage on the 100 Club, a Totally 80s music special on Mid-Downs Radio, with the Style Council, a total of 103 weeks in the charts, and this minor hit from 1988.

0: Oh, a personal favourite of mine. It wasn't a big hit, it has to be said. It was a minor hit in the 1988, but it was a contributor to 103 weeks in the top 75 in total in the 80s. The wonderful How She Threw It All Away, the Style Council on Middowns Radio 1350 AM. The 100 Club continues after the news.
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Hello, good evening and welcome to another Totally 80s Music Special on Mid Downs Radio. My name is Kevin Payne and for the next 2 hours we're playing out tunes from the 100 Club. In the first hour it's artists that just failed to make 100 weeks in the UK Top 75 throughout the 1980s. And in the second hour, it's what you might call the Champions League, in as far as those particular artists have scored more weeks than any other on the UK 75.

Lively start to any radio show, I would suggest. Totally 80s on Middowns Hospital Radio. A very good evening to you. My name is Kevin Payne. Totally 80s Music Special, the 100 Club, we've been playing out quite a bit on MDR of late. What it is those artists who were 100 weeks or more in the UK Top 75 throughout the 1980s. Tonight we are playing those that just missed the mark, and none missed so closely as Elvis Costello. I Can't Stand Up for Falling Down was one of his big hits from 1980. It got to number four for Declan McManus, who spent 99 weeks on the charts throughout the 1980s as Elvis Costello. Gloria Estefan, with and without the Miami Sound Machine, spent a total of 97 weeks on the charts. Rhythm Is Gonna Get Ya. And The Police also spent 97 weeks on the UK.

So these are the artists who have just failed to clock up 100 weeks on the UK Top 75 and therefore joined the 100 Club. But they would have done, actually, The Police, had you included the 47 weeks that Sting spent in the charts in the 1980s as a solo artist. But we can't do that, so they finish with 97 weeks in total, and one of their more enduring songs, I would suggest, was Wrapped Around Your Finger from 1983. Talking of 97 weeks, our next artist also spent 97 weeks on the charts as a solo artist, and 47 with the Fab Four.

Here's a lady who didn't have a hit until January of 1988 and yet still amassed 96 weeks on the survey in the 80s.

0: Wow, she really came out of the blocks in January of 1988. Kylie with umpteen top tenors and big number one songs as well, like I Should Be So Lucky. A total of 96 weeks in the charts, in the top 75 in the 1980s, but clearly got way above 100 in the 1990s and beyond. And I hope you're enjoying our Totally 80s music special so far, playing the artists who just missed out on the 100 Club by literally a week or 10 at the worst, I think.
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Soft Cell, 96 weeks in the UK Top 75 throughout the 1980s, which means they too just miss the 100 Club. However, if you were to add in all Mark Arman's weeks, 67 of them, then he would clearly, with Soft Cell, be part of the 100 Club as well. Number two, 1982. It was Torch on Middowns Radio, 1350 AM. Kevin Payne in the chair for a couple of hours this evening. Those that just failed to make the 100 Club in the first hour. In the second hour, those that made it by a country mile. 15 top ones.

an outfit that amassed rather more weeks in the UK Top 75 in the 1980s than I would have first suspected, to be honest. 96 of them, and one of their very biggest hits from 1987 is This Love from Whitesnake on Mid Downs Radio. There are artists here that you would expect to see inside the Top 100, as it were, club. And this next outfit are one of those, but they didn't quite make it for some reason. I think probably because they didn't start making chart hits until mid-1985. So there wasn't quite the time for Mick Hucknall and Simply Red to amass 100 weeks in the UK Top 75 throughout the 1980s.

debut chart single for Simply Red from 1985, Money's Too Tight to Mention, contributes to a total of 94 weeks on the UK Top 75 throughout the 1980s. An outfit we thought might be there in the 100 Club. They were in the 90s. And talking of UK debut hit singles, the Bangles are next. 93 weeks all told on the top 75, and a number two hit in 1986 with Manic Monday.

Well, what an introduction to the UK record-buying public. Manic Monday, the Bangles from 1986. Our next artist had her first hit single at the age of 19. She got to number one in 1978 with Wuthering Heights. 2 years later, back she came. My favourite single from her vast repertoire.

0: That's with the Bangles, 93 weeks all told in the UK Top 75 throughout the 1980s. One of the early hits from the decade, 1980 itself, was Kate Bush and Babushka. We're going to take a break for some staff information. When we return, I think we'll have some Smiths.
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two bites of the cherries in the 1980s. First up, 1982 for Billy Idol, Hot in the City Tonight. And he spent a total of 91 weeks on the UK Top 75 throughout the 1980s. Before him, The Smiths. This Charming Man was their debut hit single in 1983. It got to number 25. And on reissue in 1992, went to number 8. 92 weeks in the charts, and add to that a further 25 weeks for Morrissey as a solo artist, then they really do deserve a place on the 100 Club, I would suggest, even though as a band they just missed out, as did Hot Chocolate, who had many a hit in the 1970s and just fell short in the 1980s. 91 weeks in total in the 80s, which included this big tune from 1980, a song that got to number 2. No.

no doubt about it. Hot Chocolate on Midtown's Radio, 1350 AM. We're also online, www.mdr.org.uk, across the length and the breadth of the PRH on Hospedia. This is Kevin Payne playing out a totally 80s music special tonight. The 100 Club, or rather those artists that fell just short of making 100 weeks on the UK Top 75 throughout the 1980s. I said there were one or two surprises, and here, as our final tune, is the biggest surprise of them all, I would suggest. Dire Straits, 90 weeks in total in the top 75 throughout the 1980s. They didn't quite make the 100 Club, but they had this classic from 1982.

line of work. Treachery.

0: A new vaccine to prevent meningitis is now available for babies as part of the routine NHS childhood vaccination programme. Meningitis causes inflammation of the lining around the brain and spinal cord and can be life-threatening. It can also cause blood poisoning. The meningococcal group B bacteria can affect people of any age, but is most common in babies and young children. The MenB vaccine is now offered to babies aged 2 months, followed by a second dose at 4 months and a booster at 12 months. Your doctor's surgery or clinic will automatically send you an appointment for you to bring your baby for their MenB vaccination, alongside their other routine vaccinations. For further information, go to the NHS Choices website or inquire at your doctor's surgeon.
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Hello, good evening, and welcome together again on Mid-Downs Radio 1350 AM. My name is Kevin Payne. I'm here for the next 2 hours with a programme called Totally 80s this evening. And it's a music special again. It's the 100 Club of Totally 80s tonight. What is the 100 Club, you might ask? Well, it's those artists that have spent 100 weeks or more in the UK Top 75 singles charts throughout the 1980s. Artists like Simple Minds, who were there for a total of 145 weeks. And artists like Duran Duran as well.

number 9 hit in 1982, and a title track from their album Rio from Duran Duran. A total of 178 weeks on the UK Top 75 throughout the 1980s, which makes them a band well and truly inside the 100 club, as are of course Simple Minds, with a Top 7 hit in 1985 and a US number 1 song that was reissued 3 times in the 80s in the UK. Don't You Forget About Me kicked off this particular edition of Totally 80s from Mid Downs Radio 1350 AM. Coming next, Genesis on their own, not with Phil Collins. Well, they are with Phil Collins, but they're not attributed in terms of what, their 113 weeks with Phil Collins, because on his own he did 157. Add all that up, that's 270 in total. Number 4 hit in 1983. This is Mama playing out on Totally 80s from Mid Downs Radio. My name is Kevin Payne. Welcome to the programme. Great music over the next couple of hours.

guitar, great vocal, Mr. Phil Collins, up front with Genesis in 1983. Song got to number four, called Mama, and it's one of those songs on our Hall of Fame, the 100 Club. Those artists who've spent 100 weeks or more in the UK Top 75 singles charts throughout the 1980s. There's plenty of good tunes still to come. Some Bruce Springsteen. A little bit of Stranglers this hour. Also, Bananarama, Thompson Twins, and Something Little played by Howard Jones in the next little segment of the programme. And there's always space for this lot. Orchestral Manoeuvres in the Dark, OMD. From 1980, contributing towards their 153 weeks in the chart.

0: Oh, what a tune. Their first hit single in the 1980s. From 1980 itself, it got to number 13. Messages, Orchestral Maneuvers in the Dark on Mid Downs Radio. Very good evening to you. My name is Kevin Payne. I'm here presenting a programme called Totally 80s, which does exactly what it says on the tin. And tonight it's the 100 Club, those artists that have spent 100 weeks or more in the UK Top 75 throughout the decade. And Orchestral Maneuvers in the Dark accomplished that by a country mile, 153 weeks in all. With Messages, when we come back on the other side, going to be playing a little played song from Howard Jones from 1989.
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0: Yes, welcome back to Totally 80s, the 100 Club on Mid Downs Radio, 1350 AM. And here's the artist that only just sneaks in, spending a total of 100 weeks on the UK Top 75 throughout the 1980s, which included this 1989 very minor hit, Howard Jones, Ever.

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Midtown's Radio from the Princess Royal Hospital at Hayward Heath. My name is Kevin Payne. This is the 100 Club, part of a totally 80s music special. We've had Howard Jones, Everlasting Love from 1989. You Take Me Up, the Thompson Twins from 1984. And UB40 from 1986. We don't hear this one very often.

one of 21 programmes we call Kev's Classic Artists that plays out on an evening, a Saturday evening normally on Mid Downs Radio. Listen out for UB40 amongst others. From memory, I think that's how we conclude the programme. Great way to finish off an hour of great tunes from UB40. Number 5 in 1986, it was called Sing Your Own Song, UB40, 225 weeks on the singles charts in the 80s. And Bruce Springsteen, Hungry Heart, the first of many from 1980.

Oh, another cracking artist on the 100 Club from 1980. Everybody's Got a Hungry Heart from Bruce Springsteen. And the thing I like about the 100 Club is that you're playing all the artists that really dominated the UK Top 75 singles chart throughout the 1980s by virtue of the fact that every single one scored more than 100 weeks in the UK Top 75 throughout the decade. No surprise then that Whitney Houston is in there, one of her early singles, a number five hit in 1986, number one stateside, contributing to 111 weeks.

0: Oh, so many cracking tunes we can play for Whitney. The fabulous How Will I Know on Totally 80s Music Special, the 100 Club. Going to take a break for some staff information next, and when we come back on the other side, we'll be playing a tune from a band who won the Eurovision Song Contest in 1981. It has to be Bucks Fizz after the break.
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0: Welcome back to Totally 80s on Mid-Downs Radio, 1350 AM. In this little segment of the programme, you'll be hearing from the Stranglers, Bananarama and the Style Council, amongst others.

They couldn't put a foot wrong in the early 1980s. They won the Eurovision Song Contest in 1981, and there they were at number one in 1982, contributing towards their 150 weeks on the survey at the UK Top 75. Bucks Fizz, My Camera Never Lies Anymore. Here's another outfit that were almost never out of the charts in the 1980s. I regard them as the Diana Ross and the Supremes of the 80s. I heard a rumour. It's Bananarama playing out on Midtown's Hospital.

I had a rumour that they were one of the most successful all-girl groups of the 1980s, and that is true. From 1987, I heard a rumour from Bananarama. Lively little segment of the programme, isn't it? Paul Weller, Style Council, Mickey Talbot, 1984, Shout to the Top on the 100 Club.

103 weeks in total in the UK Top 75 singles charts throughout the 1980s, which was less than The Jam, who really we credit the 1970s to, but The Jam reissued a whole stack of songs in 1983, which helped them to eclipse Paul Weller's next outfit, which was the Style Council, with one of their most enduring songs from 1984. We are shouting to the top on Mid Downs Hospital.

A vast repertoire of songs for Spandau Ballet. Only When You Leave was a big hit in 1984. Penultimate song on this side of the 100 Club from Mid Downs Radio. 159 weeks in the charts for Spandau Ballet and 101 weeks on the survey for the Stranglers, with their biggest hit coming up now from 1982. Don't

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5: 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Tonight, it's another edition of the 100 Club. I will explain more after we start.

Now that's a good way to start a radio show, isn't it? Released in 1975 in the United States, but back it came in 1987 in the UK. Ah, the brilliant Bruce Springsteen. The Boss kicks us off with Born to Run on Mid Downs Radio, 1350 AM. Kevin Payne in the chair for a couple of hours, playing out another edition of Totally 80s, The 100 Club. What is The 100 Club? Well, it is a group of exclusive artists, about 60 or so, that spent at least 100 weeks or more in the UK Top 75 singles charts throughout the 1980s. So Bruce was there, and so were the Pet Shop Boys, with and without Dusty Springfield. What have I done to deserve this on Mid Downs Radio?

0: Oh, what a tune from 1987. Number two, both sides of the pond in the US and the US of A. Pet Shop Boys with the wonderful Dusty Springfield. What have I done to deserve this? And the PSB's Pet Shop Boys spent a total of 113 weeks in the top 75 throughout the 1980s. Bruce Springsteen, including Born to Run, 102 weeks throughout the 1980s. Just behind Billy Ocean at 107. Well done, Bill. Hello, what are you doing? Hey, you.
1: Hey, you. You. Oh, get into my car. Yes, you. Oh, get into my car.
0: I'll oblige, sir. Number three in 1988 for Billy Ocean on the 100 Club, a totally 80s music.

0: Billy Ocean amassed a few weeks on the charts in the 1970s, but a few more weeks in the 1980s, I would suggest. 107 weeks in all on the UK Top 75, and that was one of his biggest hits.
1: With a decade of musical memories, Kevin Payne plays Totally 80s on Mid-Downs Radio.
0: Hope you're enjoying the 100 Club on Mid-Downs Radio.

one of the biggest performers in the 1980s as far as weeks on the charts is concerned. Also, top 20 success as well. Prince, in 1985, had Raspberry Beret, part of his 179 weeks on the UK Top 75 throughout the 1980s. And you're listening to the 100 Club on Middowns Radio, music special for Totally 80s on this evening. Here's an outfit that had just about got themselves into the 100 Club. 101 weeks in total, including this little gem from 1980.

0: almost a forgotten gem from the Stranglers, Strange Little Girl from 1982.
1: Hello and welcome to the Princess Royal Hospital here in Hayward Heath. 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

0: remember, look for 100-calorie snacks. 2 a day max.
1: Hello, Auntie.
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1: It's Hina. 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

the UK top 75 throughout the 80s, shed loads of hit singles for UB40. And one of the very early ones from an album called Present Arms, 1981, the year of the single and the album. The single, of course, a bit of a social commentary on the high rates of unemployment at the beginning of the 1980s. I am a 1 in 10, a number on a list from UB40 on Middowns Radio, 1350 AM. This is Kevin Payne in the chair for a full 2 hours, a totally 80s music special. We are playing out the 100 Club. Those artists, about 60 of them, that have the claim to spending 100 weeks or more on the UK Top 75 singles charts throughout the 1980s. Here's another one.

serving Mid-Sussex hospitals since 1984. 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

Well, I hope you're enjoying the music mix on the 100 Club from Midtown's Radio. It's totally 80s on this evening. And my name is Kevin Payne, with you for a full 2 hours playing out the 100 Club tunes. UB40 at 225 weeks. Simple Minds, the wonderful number one song from 1989, was Belfast Child. 145 weeks in total for Simple Minds. And there's the outfit that got closest to the line. In fact, they were on the line, or he was on the line. His name is Howard Jones. Look Mama was number 10 in 1985, and he spent a total of 100 weeks on the survey.

0: So both those artists are 100 club artists, but which do you think accumulated the most number of weeks in the UK top 40, or top 75 I should say, over the 1980s? Was it Queen or was it Bowie? Queen, 176 weeks. David Bowie, 191 weeks. So it's Bowie. Let's take a break. When we come back, Bucks Fizz. Here we go.
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2: If you are looking for something to eat at the Princess Royal Hospital, then you are really sport for choice. The League of Friends coffee shop in the reception area of the hospital provides tea, coffee and soft drinks, together with a great choice of cakes and other snacks. But if you want something more substantial, then why not try the Blue Bar restaurant on the second floor of the hospital, which provides a choice of hot and cold breakfast and lunch dishes. That's the League of Friends Cafe and the Blue Bar restaurant at the Princess Royal Hospital, Haywards Heath.
3: I'd like to thank my grandma,
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10: 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But cervical screening can prevent potentially harmful cells developing and stop cancer before it starts. So don't ignore your invite. 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
11: 3-point safety belts, ABS anti-lock braking, impact-absorbing airbags. 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Easy. 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

Well, the original version of the song came out about two-thirds of the way through 1989, so it wouldn't qualify for the Totally 80s 100 Club. But it was reissued as an E-Reg version in 1987, so I thought we could legitimately play Cars as part of Gary Numan's 119 weeks on the Top 75 throughout the 1980s. Bucks Fizz, 150 weeks. The Land of Make-Believe, number one in 1982, 16 weeks on the charts for them. And here's a Scottish singer born in Glasgow in 1959. She made it big in America in particular.

0: Just going back to Gary Newman, the E-Reg version of Cars. The E-Regs came out in 1987. I know that because I've got an F-Reg and it came out in August 1988. So E-Reg was 87 in the years when you only had one registration date, the 1st of August. And Such a Modern Girl, 9 to 5, her other really big hit in 1980. And her name, of course, is Sheena Easton.
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0: And we're heading up to the news, the halfway stage on the 100 Club, a Totally 80s music special on Mid-Downs Radio with the Style Council, a total of 103 weeks in the charts, and this minor hit from 1988.

0: Oh, a personal favourite of mine. It wasn't a big hit, it has to be said. It was a minor hit in the 1988, but it was a contributor to 103 weeks in the top 75 in total in the 80s. The wonderful How She Threw It All Away, the Style Council on Middowns Radio 1350 AM. The 100 Club continues after the news.
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2: 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It is responsible for looking after and delivering all the health and care services in the area it covers. The four partners in Sussex Health and Care are NHS Sussex, East and West Sussex County Councils and Brighton Hove Council. Sussex Health and Care includes all seven NHS hospital, community and ambulance trusts, plus all primary care practices in Sussex. This includes the University Hospital Sussex NHS Foundation Trust and the Princess Royal Hospital here in Haggerston. A wide range of other voluntary, community and social enterprise partners are also involved in providing health and care services in the county and are part of the integrated system. For further information, go to the Sussex Health and Care website.

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Hello, good evening and welcome to another Totally 80s Music Special on Mid-Downs Radio. My name is Kevin Payne and for the next 2 hours we're playing out tunes from the 100 Club. In the first hour it's artists that just failed to make 100 weeks in the UK Top 75 throughout the 1980s. And in the second hour it's what you might call the Champions League, in as far as those particular artists have scored more weeks than any other on the

Ah, lively start to any radio show, I would suggest. Totally 80s on Middowns Hospital Radio. A very good evening to you. My name is Kevin Payne. Totally 80s Music Special, the 100 Club. We've been playing out quite a bit on MDR of late. What it is those artists who were 100 weeks or more in the UK Top 75 throughout the 1980s. Tonight, we are playing those that just missed the mark. And none miss so closely as Elvis Costello. I Can't Stand Up for Falling Down was one of his big hits from 1980. It got to number four for Declan McManus, who spent 99 weeks on the charts throughout the 1980s as Elvis Costello. Gloria Estefan, with and without the Miami Sound Machine, spent a total of 97 weeks on the charts. Rhythm Is Gonna Get Ya. And The Police also spent 97 weeks on the

So these are the artists who have just failed to clock up 100 weeks on the UK Top 75 and therefore join the 100 Club. But they would have done, actually, The Police, had you included the 47 weeks that Sting spent in the charts in the 1980s as a solo artist. But we can't do that, so they finish with 97 weeks in total, and one of their more enduring songs, I would suggest, was Wrapped Around Your Finger from 1983. Talking of 97 weeks, our next artist also spent 97 weeks on the charts as a solo artist, and 47 with the Fab Four.

0: 97 weeks, falling just short of the 100 club in the 1980s. But well in if you include his many hits on reissue with the Beatles.
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0: Here's a lady who didn't have a hit until January of 1988 and yet still amassed 96 weeks on the survey in the 80s.

0: Wow, she really came out of the blocks in January of 1988. Kylie with umpteen top tenors and big number one songs as well, like I Should Be So Lucky. A total of 96 weeks in the charts in the top 75 in the 1980s, but clearly got way above 100 in the 1990s and beyond. And I hope you're enjoying our Totally 80s music special so far, playing the artists who just missed out on the 100 Club by literally a week or 10 at the worst, I think.
1: 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They can also offer advice if you need help to hear the TV, phone, doorbell or smoke alarm. More information on their postal service, hearing aid battery replacement, lip reading classes and much more is available on the audiology page of the Brighton and Sussex University Hospital's website, www.bsuh.nhs.uk.
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Soft Cell, 96 weeks in the UK Top 75 throughout the 1980s, which means they too just miss the 100 club. However, if you were to add in all Mark Almond's weeks, 67 of them, then he would clearly, with Soft Cell, be part of the 100 club as well. Number two, 1982. It was Torch on Mid Downs Radio, 1350 AM. Kevin Payne in the chair for a couple of hours this evening. Those that just failed to make the 100 club in the first hour. In the second hour, those that made it by a country mile. 15 top ones.

an outfit that amassed rather more weeks in the UK Top 75 in the 1980s than I would have first suspected, to be honest. 96 of them, and one of their very biggest hits from 1987 is This Love from Whitesnake on Mid Downs Radio. There are artists here that you would expect to see inside the Top 100, as it were, club. And this next outfit are one of those, but they didn't quite make it for some reason. I think probably because they didn't start making chart hits until mid-1985. So there wasn't quite the time for Mick Hucknall and Simply Red to amass 100 weeks in the UK Top 75 throughout the 1980s.

debut chart single for Simply Red from 1985, Money's Too Tight to Mention, contributes to a total of 94 weeks on the UK Top 75 throughout the 1980s. An outfit we thought might be there in the 100 Club. They were in the 90s. And talking of UK debut hit singles, the Bangles are next. 93 weeks all told on the top 75, and a number two hit in 1986 with Manic Monday.

Oh, what an introduction to the UK record-buying public. Manic Monday, the Bangles from 1986. Our next artist had her first hit single at the age of 19. She got to number one in 1978 with Wuthering Heights. 2 years later, back she came. My favourite single from her vast repertoire.

0: as with the Bangles, 93 weeks all told in the UK Top 75 throughout the 1980s. One of the early hits from the decade, 1980 itself, was Kate Bush and Babushka. We're going to take a break for some staff information. When we return, I think we'll have some Smiths.
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2 Bites of the Cherish in the 1980s. First up, 1982 for Billy Idol, Hot in the City Tonight. And he spent a total of 91 weeks on the UK Top 75 throughout the 1980s. Before him, The Smiths. This Charming Man was their debut hit single in 1983. It got to number 25. And on reissue in 1992, went to number 8. 92 weeks in the charts, and add to that a further 25 weeks for Morrissey as a solo artist, then they really do deserve a place on the 100 Club, I would suggest, even though as a band they just missed out, as did Hot Chocolate, who had many a hit in the 1970s and just fell short in the 1980s. 91 weeks in total in the 80s, which included this big tune from 1980, a song that got to number 2, No

doubt about it. Hot Chocolate on Middowns Radio, 13:50 a.m. We're also online, www.mdr.org.uk, across the length and the breadth of the PRH on Hospedia. This is Kevin Payne playing out a totally 80s music special tonight. The 100 Club, or rather those artists that fell just short of making 100 weeks on the UK Top 75 throughout the 1980s. I said there were one or two surprises, and here, as our final tune, is the biggest surprise of them all, I would suggest. Dire Straits, 90 weeks in total in the top 75 throughout the 1980s. They didn't quite make the 100 Club, but they had this classic from 1982.

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Now that's a way to start a radio show, would you not agree? Released in America in 1975, but it was not until 1987 that it came out as a UK hit single for The Boss. Born to Run, Bruce Springsteen. Kicks us off on Totally 80s from Middowns Radio. My name is Kevin Payne. A very good evening to you. A special edition of the programme again tonight. It's the 100 Club. Now, what is the 100 Club, you might ask? Well, it's those artists who spent 100 weeks or more in the UK top 75 singles charts throughout the 1980s. And that includes, of course, The Boss, Bruce Springsteen, a total of 102 weeks, with that number 16 single in 1987 called Born to Run, and the Pet Shop Boys with 113 weeks on the survey, and a big number one song from 1987, It's a Sin on Middowns Radio. Well,

Well, I hope you're enjoying the music so far on Totally 80s from Mid Downs Radio 1350 AM. It's the 100 Club, those artists with 100 weeks or more on the UK Top 75 singles charts throughout the 1980s. And the very first UK Top 20 hit single from Simple Minds was called Promise You a Miracle. Got to number 13 in 1982 and contributed towards their 145 weeks in the UK Top 75 throughout the decade. Pet Shop Boys from 1987 and the big number one song, It's a Sin, before that. And right now, from 1981, celebrating Martin Luther King Jr. Day. Happy birthday from Stevie Wonder.

0: 1981 was the year for Happy Birthday from Stevie Wonder, celebrating the memory of Martin Luther King Jr. And Martin Luther King Jr. Day, when is it in the United States of America? Shall I tell you? It's the third Monday in January. And what a cracking tune that is. Let's take a break for some hospital information on the 20. And when we come back on the other side, a song that entered the charts at number one in March of 1980.
1: 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The audiology department at the Princess Royal Hospital provides a full range of hearing and balance services. 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By appointment only. Appointments are normally offered the same or the next day. They can also offer advice if you need help to hear the TV, phone, doorbell or smoke alarm. More information on their postal service, hearing aid battery replacement, lip reading classes and much more is available on the audiology page of the Brighton and Sussex University Hospital's website www.bsuh.nhs.uk.
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And David Bowie playing out from that huge selling album in 1983. The third hit single to come from Let's Dance was called Modern Love. And before that, an outfit that spent 139 weeks on the UK Top 75 in the 1980s, which was more than they did in the 1970s, because most of their back catalogue was reissued in February of 1983. The Jam, the big number one song from March of 1980, Going Underground on Mid Downs Radio, double A-side with Dreams of Children. 139 weeks on the UK Top 75 throughout the 1980s. And coming next, another big song from the year of 1980. Before he did anything solo, he was the drummer and frontman with Genesis. Turn it on again, Phil.

how it all began at the beginning of the decade. It's May of 1980. Turn it on again on Totally 80s from Mid Downs Radio. My name's Kevin Payne. I present a number of other shows on MDR. And one of those is a series of programmes called Kev's Classic Artist. And there's about 21, 22 editions of that programme now. And my favourite, I think, of all of them was the Madness edition. Somehow everything kind of clicked together, but then it would, wouldn't it? With such a discography as Madness. It's House of Fun from 1982.

Well, there's about half a dozen artists in the 100 Club who have exceeded 200 weeks in the UK Top 75 throughout the 1980s. And one of those has to be the Nutty Boys from Northwest London, doesn't it? Welcome to the House of Fun was their only UK number one selling single, but a big tune it was amongst so many other big hit singles that they had, particularly in the early 1980s. Here's another artist who has exceeded 200 weeks on the UK 75.

0: huge number of weeks on the UK Top 75 throughout the 1980s. Exceeds the 100 Club by a country mile. In fact, 234 weeks on the charts in total. Which means, I think, that only Madonna and Shake It exceeded Michael Jackson in terms of weeks on the charts. Shakin' Stevens was top of the pile. Now there's a surprise, isn't there? Remember that like it was yesterday from the summer of 1984. Farewell, my summer love, and for now, farewell, Michael.
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Many thanks for being with us. This has been the late session on Middowns Radio and Chill Out Saturday with Paul B. Come out next is the Midnight News, and after that, the night shift will take you all the way through to dawn with music to relax to.

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No, I-